0: 7. Meyer Raber has 7. Birch, Hallie, and Haley all with 4 each. So balanced attack. Shea just going to try to tap one. Played up. And an overpass. Good play right there by Birch to get it onto the other side of the net. Now Barib, free ball opportunity right here. Shea from the outside, off the block. Hallie with another swing. Hallie just going to punch one over. And a middle attack going to be good. 8-4.
1: Yeah, that's as good of an attack as Springs Valley's had tonight. I was just sitting here thinking during that point, you know, especially when you talk about 1A teams, they just don't have the hitters like Barib has typically.
0: You mean Barib, the 1A team?
1: Yeah, right.
0: Sorry.
1: Yeah, against another 1A team.
0: And Shea going to thump one out of bounds. But I digress, Brian Emmons.
1: I know. Listen to the B3 podcast if you want to hear the mediocre factor discussion.
0: 9-4 Vikings.
1: I'm being told to check my...
0: Good serve from Birch. And another good middle attack from Saliba. It's 9-5.
1: My daughter at all times wants to know if it's going to storm.
0: You have one of those too?
1: I do.
0: My Dylan was like that as well.
1: Dylan, we got a clear radar.
0: 9-5. Maya Raber off the block and down on the Viking side, 9-6.
1: Yeah, it's another one that looked like Barib could run away and hide, and here comes Springs Valley. Like some of the junior high players making their way over now.
0: Shane Epp, that's a hitting error. Suddenly, the runaway and hide idea may be over. It's 9-7.
1: Yeah. I'll take the blame for that one.
0: You should.
1: I jinxed this there.
0: Short serve, and it's going to be an ace. 9-8. So Valley's worked it back to 1. That's from JJ off that serve. Maya off speed. And that one got pancaked, but just nobody else in the area.
1: Yeah. Yeah, you don't always have to hit them perfect to get a point there. Maya just proved that.
0: 10-8 Barib. Shane Epp. Deep serve. That was probably going long, but Valley played it up. Now they're just on the run. Shots over. Maya going to dig it out. JJ to Hallie. And that one going to be down and good. So back-to-back points. 11-8. Shea back to serve again. Good pass from Valley. And they're going to send one wide from the middle. So 12-8.
1: If you haven't watched any volleyball, especially on Fox, or, I tell you what, our friend of the show, Connor Onion, does a great job.
0: Oh, man, he's so fantastic. Barib going to get a chance here on an overpass, and that one going to go off the pin. It's going to be an error. Yeah, Connor Onion is, he is the best play-by-play guy in the books, or you know, he's fantastic.
1: Good, he's great at volleyball, and he's really getting his.
0: It was a delayed whistle.
1: Oh, okay.
0: Probably the right call.
1: He's getting his just getting better and better at football. He's up to Fox's number 2 crew now, doing play-by-play football, and he's done some Major League Baseball. He did some Bulls games last year. He's really growing his career.
0: Yeah. And you text him, Brino, and he texts you right back.
1: He does, yep. Really good guy.
0: And good short ball right there from JJ, and Maya going to take care of that.
1: He did something for me last year that I was almost afraid to ask. He sent me about a 30 to a minute recording of where he was going to do a football game that college Saturday, and we'd play a song, "Where in Football is Connor Runyon This Week?" And I didn't even ask him this week. I think he's may have, you know, probably gotten a little outgrown that, but good guy.
0: And a good swing right there by the Vikings. Going to fall for a point, 14-10. I know he's one of your favorites, but Connor Runyon's the best volleyball play-by-play announcer, the best color commentator. Ooh. Is that one going to be an ace, Hallie Knapp? Is Emily Amon, who happens to be the niece of Dan Dockich.
1: Oh, yeah.
0: She's from Bloomington South. We actually played her in high school. Okay. Timeout, Springs Valley, 15-10 Barreve off the Hallie Knapp ace. Back after this timeout.
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0: Hallie Knapp serves out of the timeout. And Hallie going to send a free ball over. Not a great pass. Barreve just going to have to fire one back. Laura punches it into the back row. Now Barreve with another chance. JJ just going to have to sweep one. And now Valley going to send it back over and down, 15-11.
1: It's a mirror of JJ's shot there. Just kind of a sweeper. Found just the right spot. 15-11, Barreve. Set three.
0: Deep serve that time. Not a great pass. JJ with a hitting error. It's 15-12. So Valley back to three. Now an overpass. And Valley tries to tap one down. Are you going to run it down? JJ going to swing on it, blocked back, but out. And it's a two-point game. 15-13.
1: Barreve at Jasper and tennis tonight. It's always a slugfest.
0: I'd say whatever officially happens tonight, it looked like it was going the Wildcats' way, but put my money on them playing again. And a service error going to give it back to the Vikings, 16-13.
1: Barreve played some tough teams here lately.
0: Oh, man. Saturday with Bloomington South.
1: Was it Columbus North?
0: Columbus North.
1: Split those and almost beat Bloomington South, too. They were within 1 point of clinching that one, and that would have – winning one of those is really good. If you had gotten both of them, that would have just been a day that you couldn't have imagined.
0: Yep, there – Vikings were up to number 13 in the state this week. I saw Jasper number 7. And JJ going to block one back and down. Do we have super girls?
1: I guess so. They're all dressed on. The good DeCourcy's here.
0: And finally.
1: Oh, that one was going to be out, I believe.
0: Good deep serve from Laura. Now Barreve going to get a free shot back. Cadence Birch sends it wide, 17-14. Now Barreve Springs Valley into the net. So
1: we'll take that one.
0: 18-14. Laura serving again. And good job getting the free shot over, but JJ just going to turn, try to hammer, hit something, bounce around, fall down.
1: It did.
0: And it does.
1: Springs Valley covered a lot of ground on that point, including the ceiling.
0: You hit the rafters in Kavanaugh Court, that was just par for the course. You hit the rafters in Viking Arena, you know you're putting some heat on the ball.
1: Yeah, there's been four of them up there tonight.
0: 19-14. Off the miss serve from Laura Graber. So the bike 6 points away here. Need to play clean, headed in. JJ, boom.
1: That one will stay hit for a while as we enter the red zone.
0: JJ's got a dozen of them now.
1: Yeah, that ball. May have to check the air.
0: So the bike's in the red zone. Nyanep in to serve. Going to go off the tape and down.
1: Here we go. Choo-choo. We'll take it. They don't. Looks like a line drive in the scorebook.
0: Another one. Deep serve. Almost blocked back. Now Barre. Hallie just tries to send a free shot over. And that was the highest easy free ball pass I've ever seen. And JJ going to put a roof on it at the net, 22-14.
1: I thought that was going to hit the ceiling, and the girl was just setting it. 22-14. Spring Valley starting the bus.
0: And Cadence Birch going to hammer the overpass. 23-14.
1: When was the last time you were in French Lick, Indiana?
0: That's a good question.
1: It's been a while I've been down there to play golf.
0: Minute. It's a driver's education route.
1: Oh, really?
0: Yeah, JJ blocks that one back. Yeah, from Barre to French Lick and then back.
1: Take you down to the casino.
0: Roll and put a few bucks on red. Have the kids wait in the cars.
1: Drive around the parking lot, kids. I'll be back.
0: Back into this spot. Set point here for the Vikings. Nyanep. And Springs Valley going to be over the line. Off the bad pass. And that is going to do it. So the final tonight, the Vikings win it on the JJ's concrete scoreboard. Set one, 25-18. Set number two, 25-16. Set number three, 25-14. Barre moves their season win total to 14-2. Dozen in a row for the Vikings. Coach Schulteis flashes the eyes up here, Brino, like the, yeah, we won, but we'll have things to talk about in practice tomorrow.
1: Yeah, we got some stuff to look at.
0: But another big one coming up on Thursday night as the Vikings will be down in Evansville to take on a very good Evansville North team. They're the favorite in the 4A sectional down there. And that'll be on Thursday night down in the Pocket City.
1: Okay.
0: So some final stats here tonight. In the kill department here tonight, JJ going to lead the Vikings with 12 kills. She's going to be followed by Maya Raber with 9. Shay Knepp was next with 8. And then some good balance after that. Holly Knepp, Cadence Birch with 5 each. Haley Huff with 4. So add all of those up. 12 plus 9 is 21, plus 8 is 29, plus 10 is 39, plus 4 is 43. That is 43 kills for the Vikings and $43 to the Kills for Kendall Viking Promise 529 Scholarship Fund.
1: All right.
0: In the set assist department tonight, we were spread out just a little bit, but once again, it's going to be Hallie Knepp. Her assault on the record books continues. I've got her down unofficially for 29 of them. Laura Graber and JJ Knepp with 3 each. So add it all up, and it is a victory tonight for the Vikings, Bryno.
1: Yeah, very good. I thought a really, really nice passing night for Tyler Schulteis's team. They had a lot of them that were difficult balls to handle and put it right where the strikers needed it, and were able to come away with that one. And I guess we got some hardware to pass out.
0: Yeah, we got the Bill Dobson Ford Tough Player of the Game. Bryno, you're the man. You tell us who you like, and you tell us why.
1: Well, I tell you, you could go a lot of ways, but I'm going to go against the stat sheet tonight.
0: Okay.
1: For this very reason. Cadence Burch got us started off with some of the biggest swings I've seen all year. She was throwing 100-mile-an-hour fastballs at Springs Valley right off the bat and backing them up, and that kind of got the tone set for the night. So I'm going to go with Cadence Burch tonight as the Bill Dobson
0: All right.
1: Tough Player of the Game.
0: Congratulations to Cadence the Bug Burch. Tonight's Bill Dobson Ford Tough Player of the Game. Mom and Dad, grandparents all in the house to watch it tonight. And as we said, the Bikes now winners of 12 straight. And a big one coming up on Thursday night against the best team in the city of Evansville. That's Evansville North. Rhino, closing thoughts?
1: Well, it's always good to sit by you and do a Viking broadcast. It's even better when we get a win. So good night all around.
0: Good night all around. And a good night to be a Barrie Viking. Barrie wins it once again tonight over Springs Valley, 25-18, 25-16, 25-14. 14-2 now on the season. Do not forget to catch my friend Bryno on the morning sports report on all of the Shake Broadcasting stations about 20 minutes past the hour tomorrow morning, where he'll give you all the area scores and more. So for my friend, my broadcast partner, he's a member of my Wolfpack now. He's Brian Emmons. I'm Mike DeCourcy.
1: Happy to be there.
0: Barrie wins it tonight. 3-0 over Springs Valley. We will talk to you tomorrow night from the Hatchet House. God bless and go Vikings. Good night, everybody.
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0: Think As You Drunk. That is Riley Green. Latest one from the guy who not only hosted the CMA Fest special this summer, but is on tour. And on top of all that, spokesman for a chain of boot stores. That chain sponsoring his tour, so it all makes sense, doesn't it? Chris Young on the way. His first number one song he says he is still proud of, as well he should be, because it's a good one.
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0: In 2022, he signed a publishing deal, and since then, 50 of his songs have been picked up by other artists. That is very impressive. Jacob Hackworth, and What Took You So Long? Russell Dickerson on the way in just a couple songs about a road trip, and we'll hear from Luke Bryan, too.
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From her album called Stages, Lauren Elena and All My Exes. My name is John Glenn. Thank you for joining me as we get back to another work week. Now, this one's short, thanks to the holiday yesterday, so we're going to get it done. Kevin Powers after Josh Ross.

0: Kevin Powers, Move On. It's brand new music from him. Hello, my name is John Glenn. Thank you for joining me as we ease back into another work week. Now, remember at the end of 2025, we were kind of debating on what New Year's resolutions we should tackle for 2026. You know, do some other things than the usuals, like maybe donate more time to charity. Maybe give blood a couple times throughout the year. Maybe join a book club. Well, people are taking up that book club resolution. According to a recent study on our book reading habits, we've read more books in the past year than the previous year.
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1: Here is your weather forecast from the ABK Flooring Weather Center for this evening. Mostly clear skies. Look for a low overnight of 73. Chance of showers, possibly a thunderstorm tomorrow afternoon. Sunny and hot otherwise. Your Wednesday afternoon high is 96. Heat index values as high as 103. Showers and possibly a thunderstorm on Thursday with a high near 82. And Friday, mostly sunny with a high near 84.
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0: So.
1: From their new album called Young, Dan and Shay with Say So. Now, this year, we've been taking those days around three-day weekends, the national holidays that we are given thanks to the government, okay? Now, there is one coming in October, but we're not going to take that day off. It's Columbus Day, Monday, October 12th, okay? We're not going to, I mean, we're going to take that day if we get it, but we're not adding one of our vacation days around there. We're going to save our days because in November, we've got Wednesday, November 11th. That's Veterans Day. Take Thursday the 12th, Friday the 13th off, and then you want to take Friday the 26th of November off. That's the day after Thanksgiving. So you're going to use three of your vacation days in November.
2: Did someone say iced coffee? 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

0: Dodgers play the middle game of three in Los Angeles tonight, and thanks for joining us on the Cincinnati Reds pregame show. I'm Dave Armbruster. Through his first 59 games this season, Tyler Stevenson was batting .210 with an OPS of .631, 5 home runs and 19 RBIs. In his past 55 games, that batting average is all the way up to .281, the OPS .862, with 10 homers and 33 runs driven in. Here's what he told Tommy Thrall about the turnaround.
1: What was it that you were able to kind of figure out about yourself that kind of helped you get, I don't want to say to this point, but back to this point, yeah, to the guy that you've been in years past?
2: Yeah, and it was a bunch of just looking at videos and stuff over the past couple years of stuff that I did really well and trying to get that back. And like what we just said, like I feel like the first kind of part of the season, just, man, I feel like I was just trying to search and just find something that I felt confident and repeatable in. And it's weird, this game, it can take one swing and one feel, and that's all it takes. And like I just said, it was that swing in Father's Day when we were in New York playing the Yankees and hitting that home run. And yeah, just kind of been grinding through it and just continuing to work every day, and finally took that one swing and feel good with it and just got to keep going.
1: When you have a swing like that, you have to go back and look at it and be like, okay, this is why it felt so good. Or have you been playing this game long enough that you just know where it is when it happens?
2: Yeah, I think it's just the experience and playing the game as long as we have. Like, I think I just said, just like it takes that one swing and one feel just to like feel it happen. That's how I am. Like, we can break down a bunch of video and like we can talk about a bunch of stuff, but until I like get in the box and the drill work and everything's one feel, and like you can feel really good, but it's like it's really when it comes down to game time and when it turns into that competition and real life in-game situations and just getting that one swing and one feel. And luckily I got that sooner than later.
1: When you're facing so many different guys, because in this league everybody comes at you different, they've all got good stuff to a certain extent, how do you have sustained success against so many different looks?
2: Just be great at what I'm good at, and I feel like everybody kind of has something that they can do to the reason that you got you here. And I feel like that's something I've always been able to do, is like hit the ball the other way. And I feel like it's kind of the fallback for me, is when things even aren't going well, I can still find hits to the opposite field. And just trying to survive that way and be great at what you're good at. And there's some mechanical things along the way that sometimes veer off and you got to get them back on track, but as long as I'm doing something that I'm good at and can do that at any time, you feel good.
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0: It's late night baseball from the West Coast as the Reds take on the LA Dodgers, and this is the Cincinnati Reds pregame show. I'm Dave Armbruster. This series wraps up tomorrow at 10:10. The Reds have Thursday off and then begin a three-game series against the Brewers in Milwaukee on Friday night. Time for the voice of the fan. Here's Nick Kirby.
10: Ellie De La Cruz has somehow flown under the radar this season. I think this is largely because of the Reds' record and Sal Stewart's incredible rookie year. But entering Tuesday, Ellie ranks fourth among all MLB position players in Fangraphs' version of wins above replacement at 5.3, and he's second in the National League, only trailing Pete Crow Armstrong. Ellie's on pace for 6 wins above replacement, a mark reached only by 3 Reds players this century, Joey Votto, Chin-Soo Choo, and Ellie himself back in 2024. Ellie's also getting on base much more consistently than ever before. After posting a .300 on-base percentage as a rookie, he was followed by marks of .339 and .336, but this year he's up to .361. And here's the wildest part. Ellie's still only 24 years old. That's the same age Joey Votto was when he finished second in the 2008 National League Rookie of the Year voting. My name is Nick Kirby, and I co-host the daily Chatterbox Reds podcast. Go Reds.
0: The Reds welcome Nick Lodolo back to the mound tonight. He is 3-3 with a 5.08 ERA and 17 starts this season. The left-hander pitched well his last time out, allowing just 2 runs on 5 hits in 6 innings against the San Diego Padres. This will be his 9th appearance and 8th start against the Brewers in his career. He is 1-1 against them with a 2.21 ERA. And this welcome back report is brought to you by Elk and Elk, serious lawyers for serious injuries, and an official sponsor of the Cincinnati Reds. Call 1-800-ELK-OHIO. By the way, the winner of the last 2 American League Cy Young Awards, Tarik Skubal, goes to the mound tonight for LA. Since being traded from Detroit, Skubal was 1-2 with the Dodgers with a 3.03 ERA in 6 starts. Skubal has faced the Reds once in his career. He pitched 7 innings of 1-run baseball against Cincinnati back in July of 2024 at Great American Ballpark. We are counting down the first pitch between the Reds and Dodgers, and this is the Reds Radio Network.
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0: Reds pregame show rolls on now as we get you ready for the Reds and Dodgers. I'm Dave Armbruster.
1: Time for the stat of the night.
2: Ellie De La Cruz is on a heater right now. His last 13 balls in play have had an exit velocity of at least 100 miles per hour, and his average exit velocity in September is 105.8. He has 28 hits over his last 15 games, becoming the first Red with that many hits over 15 matches since Joey Votto in June of 2012. And while he strikes out at a higher rate than I'm sure he'd like, his season batting average of .281 would be a career high, and would actually be the highest ever by a Reds hitter with at least 150 strikeouts. He could also become the first qualified Red to bat .280 or higher for an entire season since Nick Castellanos hit .309 in 2021. He has homered in each of his last three games, which is one short of his longest career streak, and he needs just two more bombs to set a new career high for long balls. And while there's only 18 games remaining, a 30-30 season is not out of the question for the Red superstar. He stole his 25th base of the year last night, and given the ferocity with which he is walloping the baseball right now, six more dingers isn't too far-fetched. I'm Joel Luckup.
0: Don't go away. Tommy sits down with Reds manager Terry Francona next. This is the Reds Radio Network.
3: 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Two amazing new releases coming out this week at the Indiana Theater on Main Street in downtown Washington. It's Runner. A high-end courier has just 3 hours to transport a liver from Brisbane to the Gold Coast. Runner is rated PG-13. On the other screen, the highly anticipated release of Practical Magic 2. Two witches must confront the dark curse that threatens to unravel their family once and for all. Practical Magic 2, rated PG-13. Showing this week at the Indiana Theater in downtown Washington.
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5: Welcome back to the Reds pregame show. Time for a daily chat with Reds manager Terry Francona. Tito, we talked about the piggyback situation with Burns and Williamson yesterday. Boy, it looked really good through the first four or five innings of the ballgame. And then, you know, an error kind of derailed things a little bit. But overall, what'd you kind of make of Burns' handling of the situation and so too Williamson pitching out of the bullpen?
6: I thought Chase handled it just like we thought he would. You know, there's always a little bit of a concern. You know, you don't want somebody to treat like instructional leg. And he certainly didn't. He did all his prep. We told him, so you pitch, we'll take you out. And he has an idea, but we don't want him to have to, you know, just go pitch. I admit it's hard taking him out. It's the right thing to do, but it's hard taking him out. I mean, playing the Dodgers, you know, they're playing all this music and they're talking about winning back to back. And, you know, here we go taking our best guy out. I thought Williamson came in and had pretty good stuff. The error didn't help. And then the two walks and the home run kind of skewed the line and made it a lot tougher for us to win. But I thought he threw the ball pretty well.
5: Going back to Burns for a second, we saw him use his change up a little bit, threw a sinker or two, just kind of mixed in some stuff that we really haven't seen him use a lot, even in longer starts. Does this give him an opportunity to almost experiment, or does it kind of make it harder, actually, to do that stuff?
6: You know, I get your point. I think it kind of depends on how the inning's going and how, because, you know, you don't want to mess around anytime,
5: right?
6: But He's a sharp kid, man. I know we've said that a million times, but he really is, and he's learning fast. And He's just been a pleasure to watch, and we got to get him through this last 3 weeks because it'll set him up for success coming in next year.
5: One of the biggest burdens a young player has is getting their first big league knock, and we've seen Carlos Jorge hit some missiles that he had nothing to show for. Good to see him finally get his first big league hit. Maybe that'll help him relax a little bit.
6: Yeah, I thought he was going to hug everybody in the field, honey. Jeez. But that was, it's cool. To see that pure elation, that's pretty cool to watch.
5: We continue our pregame conversation with Reds manager Terry Francona in a moment on the Reds Radio Network.
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0: to our pregame chat with Reds manager Terry Francona. Tito, you know, we talk so much about getting pitchers through a year healthy, and Ellie's been at it for a while, but he was banged up at the end of the year last year. Now he's getting to the final month of the season, and he's not just performing well, he's performing at maybe one of the highest levels we've seen over his career. How valuable is that for a guy that is still developing and becoming a bona fide big leaguer?
1: You know, and you've heard me say it, it's our responsibility to take everything and grow from it. And I hope this is another growth spurt for him. I don't know that you can push a button and be a good hitter, but the fact that we have 3 weeks to go in the season and he looks pretty fresh, and I thought him trying to steal second yesterday was a good sign too, because we're not making him go. We have some signs where it kind of depends on how he's feeling, but when he runs, you know he's starting to feel better.
0: Is that obviously it's a sign that he's feeling better. Does that open up his game on the bases a little bit more and it kind of help the ability to maybe go first to third and bring his speed back in?
1: Yeah, and again, we don't need him to do it every time. I get it, but you know, and he's never going to be a base clogger, but it's nice if he can go first, third. When you start going one base at a time, it makes it harder to score.
0: Tarek Skubal goes against you today. This guy's pretty good. He's got some trophies that go along with that success. How do you attack a guy like this, especially given that he's had success against the Reds in the past?
1: He's had success against everybody. This is one of the better guys in baseball. And he doesn't just beat you, he beats you up. And he can abuse you a little bit at times. We're going to have to make him work for everything. And when he makes a mistake, try to be on it.
0: That's Reds manager Terry Francona. The Reds and Dodgers play game two of a three-game series coming up shortly. It has more of the pregame show next on the Reds Radio Network.
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0: that he has, for him to put together an at-bat like that and end it with the home run, pretty impressive by a guy who's been sitting on the sidelines for 3 months or so.
1: It wasn't the curveball. It was the changeup down around the knees on the inner half of the plate, and Smith able to drop the bat head and get it out of here.
0: He's a good player. I mean,
1: he's a really good player.
0: If he's not the best catcher in baseball over the past several years, he's certainly on the short list.
1: He's in the conversation for sure, and the curveball's going to miss for ball one. One ball, one strike on Freddie Freeman.
0: And you think about, he posts up a lot. He catches a lot for a catcher. Yes, they mix him in at DH, but he's got to catch until the last game of the season every year because they win the World Series. So tack on another 15 games to it.
1: The 1-1. Freeman comes up empty on a high fastball. Now it's a ball and two strikes. I mean, in the end, it's basically like adding an extra month to his season every year.
0: Yep.
1: 1-2 pitch, and Freeman takes just off the outside corner as if the catching position wasn't enough of a grind on your body.
0: And he spends a good bit of time out there. They do use him at DH occasionally, but, I mean, he averages 130 games a year. I don't know how those are broken up.
1: 2-2. Ground ball rolled softly to Ellie. He's up with it. He'll make the peg in plenty of time to get Freeman at first. Inning over. That'll do it for the Dodgers. But the home run by Will Smith has given L.A. an early 1-0 lead. We go to the second here at Dodger Stadium on the Reds Radio Network.
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4: 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Ready, Christy?
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5: Lagodi?
4: Lagodi, Indiana.
6: Lagodi, yeah.
5: Sure.
4: Wow, Lagodi. That's a great name. Sounds like a camp.
6: I wonder what they are. The Lagodi Warriors or something?
4: Lagodi?
5: Lagodi.
4: Lagodi, okay.
6: Lagodi is the Lions. Lagodi High School, Lagodi, Indiana, the Lions.
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1: With Sam McCure, I'm Tommy Thraw. Great to be with you here at Dodger Stadium. Mike Noto is our on-site engineer. Sam Niger back in our network headquarters. Pitches a strike to Eugenio Suarez, who last night hit his 211th career home run as a member of the Reds, moving into sole possession of ninth on the Reds' all-time list. Takes outside. Jay Bruce is next up. He needs 22 homers to catch Jay. And then would be George Foster, the pitch up and away. Suarez has 14 home runs in his last 50 games, which is tied for the fifth most in all of Major League Baseball over that span.
2: It's been quiet because it'll three in a row and then a week off.
1: 2-1. Strike to Suarez, 2-2. Base is empty with one man out, and Scoobles home with a 2-2 pitch. Swing, and it's a bullet, but pulled foul down the third base line. Just a little out in front of the heater. Probably cheating for it a little bit.
2: Well, and that's what he can do to you, because now he's got you cheating inside to the fastball, and I'd imagine that it's going to be the changeup away.
1: Here's the 2-2 pitch. Just a little bit low, and it was the changeup on the outside corner, but down.
2: That's a pretty good take by Gino right there.
1: Well, one of the things you can pretty much bank on right now if you are Suarez, you're going to get a strike here on this 3-2 pitch. Here comes, and he didn't actually, and Suarez lays off the high fastball and works the walk. So the Reds have a one-out base runner. And it really kind of looked like Gino was anticipating the strike there as well, but
2: yeah,
1: somehow checked his swing.
2: That's a pretty good at-bat by a guy who appears to be pretty dialed in here in the early going and pretty much for the last three years.
1: Now it's J.J. Blade. Good luck. Strike called on the outside corner. A little left-on-left matchup here for Blade. He's one of two left-handers in the lineup for Terry Francona tonight. Blade and then Hector Rodriguez. Blade 0-for-3 with a couple of strikeouts in the game last night. He did work a walk. Here's the 0-1. Breaks his bat, hits a slow roller to first. Scooped up by the first baseman, Hernandez. He'll go to Betts at second, and Betts will just eat it. So Blade will reach on the fielder's choice, erasing Eugenio Suarez down at second base.
3: Catcher number 35, Jose Trevino.
1: Now Jose Trevino with Blade running at first base.
2: Old Scoobles is having a nice little bonfire out here tonight with some of the bats he's got.
1: First pitch off the outside corner. That would make for a pretty fun little bonfire. You take all the bats you broke from the day.
2: Yeah.
1: What are you using to fire up your fire pit? Those are all the bats I broke.
2: I guess I just sit there and look at a lighter.
1: Here's the 1-0 pitch to Jose Trevino. And it's a strike on the inside corner. One ball, one strike, runner at first, two outs, 1-0 Dodgers. We're in the second inning. It's the middle game of this three-game get-together here at Dodger Stadium. Now the 1-1. Trevino tried to check his swing and could not hold up. Went around, Louis Krupa's down at first base, umpiring. Calling the balls and strikes behind the plate today, the crew chief Andy Fletcher, Alex Tosi's at second, Corey Blazer's around at third. Now Scoobles 1-2 pitch on the way to Jose Trevino, and he swings, barely got a piece of it, but sprays it foul over by Matt McClain waiting in the on-deck circle.
2: I think the comment that you were talking about, the conversation you were having with Chris Valleca, We will introduce and discuss why that's pertinent.
1: Now the 1-2 pitch. Swing and a miss. Struck him out. Got him there with a high fastball. And down on strikes, Jose Trevino. So the inning comes to a close. We go to the bottom of the second. 1-0. Dodgers lead the Reds on the Reds Radio Network.
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0: Will Smith takes a first pitch strike. Count is nothing and one. All tied at two as the Dodgers bat here in the third inning. So, kind of a mulligan now for Nick Lodolo. See how he bounces back. Here's the 0-1 pitch. A little bit too high. Reds need to see Lodolo find the strike zone a little more frequently. He's already thrown 55 pitches as he works to the first batter of the third inning. Here's the 1-1. And that pitch is in for a strike. Now 1-2 on Will Smith.
1: A couple walks and a hit by pitch at last inning. You don't feel like you made the Dodgers earn it, and they're a team that you need to make earn, and they will earn it from time to time, but you got to make them earn it by being on the attack. So Nick gets, you know, like you said, a second chance here to go out there and attack the strike zone because you know your counterpart's going to be doing the same thing.
0: First beach ball on the field tonight.
1: Well, Ellie hit that earlier. It looked like he hit a beach ball. My God.
0: Here's the 1-2. Swing and a miss, and he got a fastball right on by Will Smith. One gone here in the third. Let's pause for station identification on the Reds Radio Network.
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0: Freddie Freeman's up there now. Nobody on, one out, and the first pitch is a curveball that dives down and away for ball one to Freddie Freeman, left-handed hitting designated hitter on this night. Grounded to Ellie his first time up. Here's Lodolo's 1-0. Freeman tried to check, couldn't, went around, and now it's an even one ball, one strike count.
1: I mean, there are swings from guys who don't take swings like that on his breaking ball tonight. I understand the desire to want to continue to throw it, but you've got to be in the strike zone with some consistency.
0: 1-1, pounded foul, first base side. One ball, two strikes on Freddie Freeman with nobody on and one out. Both runs that the Dodgers have scored have crossed the plate with two outs. Two out solo homer from Will Smith in the first inning, and then the Dodgers got their leadoff man on with a walk, swinging and a miss, and Lodolo tied up Freeman with a high fastball up and out of the zone. He's got back-to-back strikeouts to begin the third. But after that leadoff walk, Lodolo came back in the second inning, got a couple of quick outs, and then single walk hit by pitch. And it was the bases loaded hit by pitch that ended up scoring the Dodgers' second run.
1: Yeah, I like this method better.
0: Yeah.
1: Strike that first guy out, strike the second guy out.
0: May as well strike
1: out
0: the third.
1: Might as well do this guy, too. I mean, good luck.
0: First pitch off the plate outside. The count is 1-0 now, and Teoscar Hernandez. Dodgers keeping a close eye on what's going on across the rest of baseball. The pitch up and away. Dodgers are trying to get a first-round bye. They're actually kind of battling the Brewers for the first overall seed right now.
1: Yeah.
0: In the postseason.
1: It's pretty close.
0: Here's the 2-0 pitch. And it's off the outside corner.
1: So this is, I mean, the Reds figure into the the playoff picture pretty prominently based on are they winning games? Are they losing games? Who are they winning them against? There's some Dodgers involved. There's some Cubs involved. There's, I think, maybe a little bit more Brewers involved.
0: Strike called, and it's challenged. Hernandez thought it was ball four. It was a strike.
3: Confirmed a strike. Los Angeles has one challenge remaining.
0: So now the Reds and Dodgers have each lost a challenge. Teoscar Hernandez has driven in a run each of the last five games. The 3-1. Swung on, line drive, center field. Here comes Dane Myers. He dives, can't get it, and skips by him. That is rolling to the wall and off to the races. Hernandez on his way to third, and he's still going.
1: Come on,
0: they're
1: Ellie.
0: Waving him around. Relay from Ellie. Throw to the plate. They got him! Oh, my! A two-run bomb to left, and now he guns down Teoscar Hernandez. Going for the inside the park home run. Ellie throws him out from medium depth center field.
1: Oh, my goodness. I mean, on a line.
0: And it wasn't close. Hernandez never made it to the plate. We're still tied at two at the end of three at Dodger Stadium on the Reds Radio Network.
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0: Unbelievable play by the Reds and Ellie De La Cruz last inning to rob Teoscar Hernandez of an inside the park home run. J.J. Blade came all the way over from left field to pick that ball up right at the base of the wall.
1: Dead center.
0: I mean, right at the 395 sign. Ground ball from Stevenson is through up the middle, and that's into center field for a base hit. So Stevenson is on to lead off the Reds' fourth inning. Blade got the ball back into Ellie in medium to short center field.
1: Short center field. I mean, about where Dane Meyers would have dove.
0: Yeah, pretty close to where he dove.
1: I mean, he was out there.
0: The throw from Ellie... registered
1: sit down.
0: At 105.3 miles an hour. Huh?
1: What?
0: Outside ball one.
1: You could see once he caught the ball that he was loading up and he was going to give it everything he had. And that tracks because... Aroldis Chapman, Jacob Mizorowski, I don't think they've thrown a ball that hard.
0: Line drive left field. Here comes Alex Call to make the running catch and short left.
1: That is
0: unbelievable.
1: Unbelievable. I mean, almost, I literally almost cannot believe it. Oh, yeah.
0: It was a seed. It was on a very short hop, too. Great scoop by Trevino. And then he just got in front of the plate, and Hernandez didn't make it.
1: Oh, and Ellie did the old put the gunslinger put his pistol away after that throw.
0: You can
1: go ahead and do that. So we got a bat flip, and we got a gun holstered.
0: Ellie's having himself a night.
1: Showing him off.
0: I think he's feeling it right now. He should be. 0-1 the count on J.J. Blade. I mean, my goodness.
1: He better be on my bus again tomorrow.
0: Here's the 0-1 pitch. Ground ball should be two. Second baseman Rojas to Betts. Back to first. It is a 4-6-3 inning-ending double play in the Reds' fourth. We go to the bottom of the fourth inning, still tied at two. Reds and Dodgers on the Reds Radio Network.
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0: Just for a little perspective, the throw from Ellie is the second hardest throw ever in the StatCast era by a position player. The only one harder, Brenton Doyle, threw one 105.7. It's definitely the hardest throw by a position player all year.
1: Yeah.
0: It's incredible.
1: That's incredible.
0: Tutu.
1: I mean, what was top top Chapman? I think I know Chappie was 105.1 in San Diego. Has there been a harder pitch?
0: I want to say Mazurowski maybe has one.
1: Got one over that.
0: Strike call to the outside corner. Nothing and one on Miguel Rojas. Let me see if we can look that up.
1: I think that I think that's close. I think Chappie was 105.1.
0: Swing and a miss by Rojas. Now it's a no ball, two strike count. Reds and Dodgers are tied 2-2. We're in the bottom of the fourth inning.
1: You having to practice play-by-play while you look that up? 0-2 at the count to Miguel Rojas.
0: I don't know how to look it up.
1: He popped out to second base in the second inning for the second out. Breaking ball in the dirt. 1-2 is count. Now, let me keep going for a second.
0: Yeah, you can finish off the at-bat. I'll get there.
1: Maybe. Oh, wow. Thanks. Appreciate you giving me such a leash. And here comes the pitch. Breaking ball misses back door. Evens up the count of 2 balls, 2 strikes. Nick Lodolo, 70 pitches through 3 innings. Rojas gets into one to the left. I had to wait and see what was happening. Rojas gets into one to the left. Bleday leaps at the wall and it glances off his glove. And Rojas is into second with a leadoff double for the Dodgers. So you got to be like on time with that.
0: Yeah, it helps. Kind of how it usually works.
1: Okay.
0: But it does. It goes off of the very
1: I did it right once I said it.
0: Of Bleday's glove. So it'll go for a 2-base hit to begin the Dodger fourth inning. Well, I can't find it, so you're back to your normal duties now.
1: Okay. Wow, I was doing so good until I forgot to say what was going on.
0: I forgot to talk.
1: Yep.
0: Here's Alex Call with a runner at second base with nobody out. It is 2-2 Reds and Dodgers. Lodolo readies at the belt. And the first pitch on the way to Call. Swinging a ground ball. McLain scoops it. Looks the runner back to second. And flips it over to first to get Call. And that's the first out here in the fourth. Fourth inning is brought to you by Four Roses Bourbon. Four Roses, the Mellow Balance Kentucky Classic that's crafted for those home run moments. Proud sponsor of the BCL Press Club. Presented by Four Roses Bourbon. Enjoy responsibly. I heard this song last night. I had to listen to a little Morgan Wallen. Hear the whole song today.
1: Yeah.
0: Got me in the mood for it.
1: People.
0: Runner at second base with one man out. Max Muncy's at the plate. Here's Lodolo's first pitch to Muncy, and he spins a fastball at the knees for a called strike. Sinker right at the knees. Left on left here. Muncy singled against Lodolo his first time up. Base hit moved Hernandez up to second. He would eventually score in that second inning on a bases loaded hit by pitch. Lodolo's fastball misses away. 1-ball, 1-strike on Muncy. 2-2 our score, and there have been some moments already in this game. Lodolo ready at the belt, the 1-1, and it's in the dirt. The runner will stay at second base. Good block behind the plate by Trevino to keep Rojas right at second. Lodolo working into the bottom of this Dodger lineup now. He's got left on left, and then the nine-hole hitter, Kike Hernandez, next. Here he comes, swing and a miss. Good curveball there. And now he's getting a little more chase on that curveball than he was earlier.
1: Yeah, and I think, you know, we talked about Mookie Betts taking a swing like that. Freddie Freeman took a swing like that. Max Muncy. I mean, these guys are all-star caliber players, many-time all-star caliber players.
0: Here's Lodolo's 2-2. Swing and a miss. Got him to chase the curveball off the outside corner.
1: Thank you. May I have another?
0: Five strikeouts now for Nick Lodolo tonight. And so, here is Kike Hernandez.
1: So now I think you're seeing some of that earlier trying to establish the breaking ball payoff for Nick a little bit, but the difference is with the role he's been on the last couple innings, there have been no walks. He's been in the strike zone to be able to set those pitches up.
0: First pitch on the ground from Hernandez to Ellie. He gloves, throws.
1: 108.
0: Not quite as much on this one this time, but enough to get the out of Hernandez. Inning over, we go to the fifth inning. Tied at two, Reds and Dodgers on the Reds Radio Network.
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0: some kind of special night. He grounded out his first time up. Big hole on the right side. And a base hit that way would net a run. Scooble to Ellie. Fastball way too high, 98. Ellie started, stopped in time. And it's 1-0 on De La Cruz.
1: And if you think the guy on the mound is going to back down in any way, then you haven't been paying attention, because he's got stuff. He's got location. And he's got that thing that Chase Burns has, too, that we talked about last night, which is ultra-competitor.
0: 1-0 on De La Cruz. Scooble from the belt to the plate. And a backdoor breaking ball just does hang off the outside corner. Pretty good slider there, but it didn't quite make it back to the edge. 2-0 on De La Cruz. And now he knows he's backed himself into a little bit of a corner, because you have the best RBI man in baseball waiting on deck. You need to throw Ellie a strike. And here comes the 2-0 pitch. And he threw him a strike. And a good one, a slider at the knees. 2-1. Ellie is now homered in four straight games, which ties his career high. He has five straight multi-hit efforts. Swinging a ground ball to short. Betts has it, flips it to the second baseman, Rojas, covering to force out Myers at second base. And that ends the Reds' fifth inning threat. Halfway through it at Dodger Stadium, Reds and Dodgers are tied 2-2 on the Reds Radio Network.
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0: Freeland right back in the box. After a little hold outside, he was just kind of taking a breath. And the 2-2. Swinging a soft grounder back up the middle. Ellie will field it over the top of second. Stepping on second, forcing out Hernandez, ending the Dodgers' fifth. We head to the sixth inning. The Dodgers get a run and are back on top, 3-2 on the Reds Radio Network.
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4: 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Be a champion of high school sports and the lessons they teach by buying a ticket to your high school's athletic events. 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

0: 3-2, Dodgers lead the Reds, seventh inning. Reds come to bat with J.J. Bleday leading things off, and the first pitch to Bleday from Skubal in there for a called strike, nothing and one. That was the 85th pitch that Tarik Skubal has thrown tonight. Here's the 0-1. Didn't want to, but he went around.
1: I mean, this guy just, he doesn't let off the gas. There's been about 30 pitches tonight I felt like you could have challenged one way or the other. I mean, he's painting corners with excellent, with four excellent pitches.
0: Skubal's 0-2 in the dirt, and Bleday lays off the changeup down. One ball, two strikes.
1: I mean, you look up and it's six innings, two runs, four hits. One of them, well, you know, the two-run home run. And I kind of feel like the Reds have battled him pretty decently.
0: 1-2 pitch, swing and a miss, struck him out with a fastball up and in. That might have been a strike whether he swung or not, but good luck trying to hit it. 98 on the inside black, right at the very top of the strike zone. That is a strike whether he swings or not. That's nasty. And it's not like he's striking everybody out either.
1: That's what I mean. I mean, it feels like they've kind of battled him a little bit. They put some balls in play. They've hit a couple balls hard.
0: Jose Trevino takes strike one on the inside corner. Nothing and one on Trevino. Bases empty, one out. 3-2 Dodgers. Skubal throws, and Trevino fouls it back. It's nothing and two. Matt McClain will be next. Series will wrap up tomorrow. That's another late game. So late night baseball yet again. Rhett Lauder, Yoshinobu Yamamoto. 10-10 start again, Cincinnati time. Ground ball by the mound, handled by the second baseman Freeland, and he'll throw in time to first to get Trevino. Two gone. And we'll pause for station identification on the Reds Radio Network.
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0: Matt McClain at the plate, nobody on, two outs. The first pitch to McClain is swung on, line drive, right field, but it hangs up. He hit it hard, but Teoscar Hernandez was right in his tracks to come running in and make the catch. Side retired, the Reds are done in the seventh. Time to stretch at Dodger Stadium with the Reds trailing the Dodgers 3-2 on the Reds Radio Network.
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1: It's time for another Wilbur's Mustard Pitching Change. Let's put some mustard on it, and Luis May is going to be delivering the mustard. Man, he came on. When he came back up, he'd just been so good. As they put him into some higher leverage situations, He's given up a couple runs his last time out, but overall, he's just been outstanding.
0: 2.08 ERA in his last 13 appearances since his most recent recall from AAA. First pitch on the way to Mookie Betts is a strike call to the outside corner. Of course, you post numbers like he's posted since he's been back. You can make a lot of money pitching in the bullpen for a lot of teams.
1: You better believe it.
0: 0-1 on Mookie Betts. May's pitch way off the outside corner, especially when you have his stuff. That fastball 100 off the outside corner, but he's seemingly understanding better the value of throwing strikes.
1: You bet. Yeah, because, I mean, the stuff has never been in question. But once he's come up and started to command the strike zone with his fastball, certainly, and the breaking ball to some degree.
0: Too far outside with a slider away.
1: He's a problem for opposing hitters. I mean, he's a real problem. The stuff moves a lot. But you can't change who you are based on what inning you pitch.
0: Two balls, one strike on Betts. May's pitch, and a fastball is called a ball just off the outside corner. May thought it was there. Trevino kind of pointed as though it was outside.
1: Oof.
0: It maybe kissed the outside corner. No challenge, and now it's 3-1. Here's May's 3-1 pitch, and there's a fastball in there for a called strike. Full count, 3-2.
1: I mean, there is no count that's a comfortable pitch to hit. That's a fastball that's pretty much right down the middle, but it's moving a foot and a half.
0: Here's the payoff pitch, May to Betts. And did he go? He started. They asked at first. He did not. And he lays off the fastball up and away. And Betts is on with a leadoff walk in the seventh. Second time tonight that Betts has been aboard. Both times walks. He scored after walking with one out in the fifth. Now Will Smith. DJ Jazzy Jeff was part of the Fresh Prince of Bel-Air pitch. I thought you were saying it was Will, like that was a Will Smith, like, character, alter ego or something.
1: No.
0: He was just in the Fresh, he was a character.
1: Yes. So
0: now I make the connection. 0-1. Smith swings, skies it in the air, right at the center fielder, Dane Myers. He's waiting on it. He's got it. And there's one out. Mookie Betts back to first base. Let's revisit the trivia question, shall we? And it had nothing to do with Will
1: DJ
0: Smith
1: Jazzy Jeff.
0: Or DJ Jazzy Jeff or that Will Smith. This pitcher was the winner of the National League Rookie of the Year Award, Cy Young Award, and the most valuable player during his Dodger career before pitching in parts of three seasons with the Reds. Who is it? A, Don Newcomb, B, Jerry Royce, or C, Dazzy Vance? You said C, Dazzy Vance. I said B, Jerry Royce. I don't think it was Jerry Royce.
1: I don't think it was Dazzy Vance.
0: I think I'm going to say Don Newcomb.
1: I think I am too.
0: Okay, let's change our answer. Let's get wild. The pitch is down too low. Fastball missing below the zone.
1: But I just can't think of Don Newcomb in any other uniform.
0: I know.
1: That's why I picked the other guy. But Dazzy Vance, an MVP?
0: Parts of three seasons.
1: Yeah, I just don't see it.
0: So what are you saying?
1: I'm saying I don't know.
0: Well, you got to pick a letter. Swing and a miss. 2-1. A, B, or C?
1: B.
0: Okay. So now you've had them all at some point.
1: I get B.
0: Okay.
1: I can't see the other ones.
0: It was A, Don Newcomb.
1: All right. Well,
0: see,
1: that's fine.
0: You started to follow me.
1: No, you said you were getting off of him.
0: No, I said I was...
1: You said you're getting off of Jerry Royce.
0: Royce to Don Newcomb.
1: Yeah, and I just couldn't convince myself that it was Don Newcomb.
0: So you went with Jerry
1: Royce.
0: So
1: I went with Jerry because I knew it wasn't Dazzy Vance.
0: Okay. 2-2 now on Freddie Freeman, runner on at first with one out. Luis May from the belt to the plate with a 2-2 pitch to Freeman. And he misses low and in. The count runs full 3-2. Don Newcomb was the first pitcher to win the Rookie of the Year award when he won it in 1949. In 1956, he was both the league's Cy Young and MVP award winner. He pitched for the Reds in parts of three seasons from 1958 to 1960. 3-2 pitch. Runners in motion. Swing and a miss. Throw to second.
1: Yes, sir.
0: And then got him by a mile. Ellie, the cover man, taking a perfect throw from Jose Trevino. The old strike him out, throw him out, double play ends the Dodgers' seventh inning. On to the eighth. Reds need a run. 3-2 LA on the Reds Radio Network.
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0: too late. But it was right there at the bottom of the zone.
1: Yeah, he took a little too long, and I think that, you know, maybe that's some veteran awareness on his part that it's an 0-2 count. He's a swing and miss guy, but he could also put this team ahead with one swing.
0: And now J.J. Blade. Left-handed hitter swings through a first pitch fastball, strike one.
1: It's hard to think of all that and process all that in the moment. Oh, there's a left-handed hitter behind me.
0: Right.
1: You know, all these different things.
0: The 0-1. He started, then stopped at first. A swing and a miss by J.J. Blade, and he's down on the count 0-2. Leadoff walk of Tyler Stevenson began the ninth. No balls, two strikes on J.J. Blade. Jorge bouncing off the lead, or bouncing off the bag at first into his lead. The 0-2, swing at a foul, left side. This copyrighted broadcast presented by authority of the Cincinnati Reds and may not be reproduced or retransmitted in any form. And the accounts and descriptions of this game may not be disseminated without the express written consent of the Reds. This copyright reminder is provided by Dinsmore, the official legal counsel of the Reds. Scott's 0-2 to Blade. There goes Jorge. Swing and a miss. Throw to second. Not in time. Jorge dives in safely at second. His first big league stolen base moves him into scoring position on the strikeout of J.J. Blade. And it's Jose Trevino coming to the plate.
1: I mean, that was, it was a better pitch to run on because of... I take that back. That wasn't a great pitch to run on because it was a quick move to the plate and it was a pretty good pitch to throw on for Will Smith, and Carlos Jorge just outran it. He's quick.
0: And now here is Trevino. First pitch to Trevino is low and inside for ball one. Trevino up there right now where a base hit could tie this game up. First baseman Hernandez way off the bag. The 1-0. And it's in for a strike over the outside corner slider. Tanner Scott has the sign, readies at the belt. The 1-1. And Trevino swings, fouls it back out of play. Two strikes. Reds down to their final strike. 48,000 at Dodger Stadium come to their feet in the 1-2 pitch. And Trevino somehow lays off the slider low. Two balls and two strikes on the Reds catcher. Good speed at second, representing the tying run with two outs in the ninth and the Reds trailing 3-2 to the Dodgers. Tanner Scott from the belt throws. Swinging a ground ball, headed for Betts at short. He has it. The peg to first, in time, and that's all. Reds fall to the Dodgers. Final score 3-2 here at Dodger Stadium. And we're back to wrap it up right after this on the Reds Radio Network.
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0: Final score, Dodgers over the Reds, 3-2 here at Dodger Stadium. Let's take a look at the totals tonight. For the Dodgers, they scored 3 runs on 7 hits with 1 error and left 8. For the Reds, 2 runs, 5 hits, no errors, 5 left on. Winning pitchers, Tarik Skubal, 9-7. Losing pitcher, Nick Lodolo, 3-4. Tanner Scott gets his 22nd save of the season. This game was played in 2 hours and 23 minutes, 48,439 looking on tonight at Dodger Stadium here in L.A. Reds and Dodgers wrap up the series tomorrow. Reds will be going, well, trying to salvage the finale. More on that after this on the Reds Radio Network.
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1: 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I'm

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1: Teoscar Hernandez singled home Mookie Betts in the bottom of the fifth, and the Dodgers held on to beat the Reds tonight 3-2 and now lead this series 2-0. And this is the Cincinnati Children's postgame show. I'm Dave Armbruster. Nick Lodolo started for the Reds. He was responsible for all three Dodgers runs. One came on a Will Smith home run. Lodolo walked three batters, and unfortunately two of those walks ended up scoring. The loss really wasted a great night by Elly De La Cruz. He went 2-for-4, including a two-run homer in the third inning. He has now homered in four straight games. He has also reached multiple hits in six straight ball games. He also threw a runner out at the plate on a throw that traveled more than 105 miles per hour. He was Vitti Jelly today in front of a big crowd at Dodger Stadium. Coming up, we'll check scores around Major League Baseball, highlights from this game. But up first, we check back in with Tommy and Sam. 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

0: Reds fall to the Dodgers tonight in Los Angeles. 3-2, the final score. You're listening to the Cincinnati Children's Post Game Show. I'm Dave Armbruster. Let's get final thoughts on this game from the two guys who called it, Tommy Thrall and Sam LaCure.
1: Thanks, Yid. Well, Sammy, a tough one for the Red Legs tonight as they come up short against these Dodgers, but you kind of said it during the game. Really not a bad showing against a guy like Tarik Skubal.
2: No, I thought they battled him well. I mean, there's been a lot of teams that have gone down without that much of a fight. I mean, he had 5 strikeouts on the night. Yeah, I know he's out there for 7 1/3, and really you only felt like you had Ellie, but there was a stretch there. Sal hit a ball hard. Tyler Stevenson hits a ball hard. You felt like they put forth a good effort. He was just too good tonight.
1: On the other side, could have got a lot worse for Nick Lodolo than what it ended up being. He still ends up giving up all 3 runs and didn't make it out of the fifth inning. He's just got to get that pitch count a little bit more dialed in, and he's burning up too many pitches, it feels like, early in games.
2: Well, I mean, you can talk about, Tito talks about Ellie and all the levers and how long he is, and if he goes into a slump, it's going to be longer. Nick's the same way on the pitching side. When he loses it within an inning, loses his command, I mean, it's lost for 3 or 4 hitters, and it's hard for him to find it back, and that's typically when the damage is done, and that was the case in the second inning tonight.
1: You talked about Ellie, but let's talk about him some more because he was special. I mean, the home run that he hit is one thing, and then the turnaround of the next inning and make one of the greatest throws we may ever see.
2: And then turns around left-handed later in the game, facing a guy throwing 103 and hits a rocket off the left field wall. I mean, it was just a complete show by Ellie tonight, and I think he relishes the opportunity to play in front of crowds like this, play against players like this. I know he's always had a little man crush on Shohei Ohtani. I know he wasn't in the lineup tonight, but say, hey, man, I'm pretty good too. And yes, Ellie, you are pretty good.
1: Put on quite a show. Ellie gets it done again. He's now homered in 4 straight games, second time in his career that he has done that. Once again, final score, it's the Dodgers 3, Reds 2. Yid?
0: All right, thanks, Tommy. When we return, we'll take a look at scores around Major League Baseball, and everything is final in baseball. We do that next on the Reds Radio Network.
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0: You're listening to the Cincinnati Children's Post Game Show. Dodgers knock off the Reds tonight, 3-2, the final score. Let's take a look at other scores now. 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We start in American League Cities, where the Guardians beat the Orioles today, 9-5, the final score. Cleveland scored four times in the second, three off the bat of Travis Bazzana.
1: Drill the deep right field, Tavares. He's looking up. He'll wave goodbye. Bazzana bashes a two-out, three-run homer. And the Guardians have erupted for four in the second inning and now lead it 5-0.
0: And that's the call on Guardians TV. That is makes the Guardians 74-72 now on this season. I'll get to the standings here in just a minute. Twins over the Tigers 3-2. The Angels knocked off the Red Sox 6-1. Reed Detmers earns the win for the Angels. In 10 starts since the All-Star break, he has the best ERA in baseball at 1.37 in 10 starts. That ain't bad. Yankees over the Rockies, 5-3. Heliot Ramos had the big blow for New York in the eighth inning.
2: That should get in a run. Maybe more. Oh, more! A three-run home run for Ramos. And the Yankees lead 5-1.
0: And that's the call on Yankees TV. Aaron Judge, by the way, came off the injured list after 100 days with a rib stress fracture. He was 0-3 with a couple of strikeouts in his return. D-backs knocked off the Royals in 11, 5-3 the final score. The Pirates over the White Sox, 9-3. The Rangers beat the Mariners 10-4, and the Blue Jays over the A's by a score of 4-2. Looking at the standings now in the American League, the Tampa Bay Rays lead the AL West with an 86-58 record. They have a four-game lead over the Yankees, seven games over the Red Sox in the Central Division. The White Sox lead the Cleveland Guardians by two full games with a 75-69 record. The Astros have a 2.5 game lead over the Rangers in the American League West. Looking at that wild card race, though, if the season ended right now, your three wild card teams would be the Yankees, Red Sox, and Cleveland Guardians. The Toronto Blue Jays gets just a game back, and the Texas Rangers two games back in the race for that third and final wild card spot. When we return, scores from National League cities. 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

0: tonight. 3-2, the final score from L.A. You're listening to the Cincinnati Children's Post Game Show, continuing with scores now from National League cities. The Astros over the Phillies tonight, 6-5, the final score. They win their 74th game of the season. Christian Walker got Houston scoring underway in the second.
1: Oh, he crushes one. High and deep to left field. His three-run homer is deep into the seats. Christian Walker, number 25 on the year. He's up to 80 RBIs. Another three-run home run this season for Seawalk.
0: And that's the call on Astros TV. The Mets over the Marlins tonight, 7-5, the final score. The Rays win game number 86 as they knock off the Atlanta Braves, 7-1. Junior Caminero continues to crush the ball for Tampa Bay.
2: And there's a shot, well tagged, and that baby is gone. Home run number 39, and he'll take over the league lead in home runs. The Rays break out in front.
0: That ball traveled 455 feet off the bat of Junior Caminero. Padres over the Nationals 5-4. San Diego scored four times in the bottom of the eighth inning to take the lead in that game. The Giants just finished off the Cardinals 2-1, the final score from San Francisco. And one other game, the Brewers and Cubs got together again in Milwaukee. The Brewers win it 4-3. Luis Lara walked it off for Milwaukee in the bottom of the 10th.
3: Theobar deals it.
0: That is the call on Milwaukee TV, and with that victory, the Brewers now have 90 wins on the season. They are 90-56. They now have a 9-game lead over the Chicago Cubs in the NL Central. The Cubbies have lost 3 straight games. The Atlanta Braves lead the East by 4 games over the Philadelphia Phillies. And the Dodgers, a 10.5 game lead over the D-backs in the NL West. Looking at the wild cards in the National League, if the season ended right now, the Phillies, Cubs, and D-backs would be your 3 wild card teams. The San Diego Padres are just a half game behind the D-backs for that third wild card spot in the National League. No one else is really close. The Pirates, believe it or not, would be the next, but they are 5.5 games back. No chance they catch the Arizona Diamondbacks. When we return, highlights from tonight's Reds loss to the Dodgers. They fall 3-2. And you're listening to the Cincinnati Children's Postgame Show on the Reds Radio Network.
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0: You're listening to the Cincinnati Children's Post Game Show. I'm Dave Armbruster. Dodgers beat the Reds tonight in L.A., final score 3-2. And now to the highlights. The Dodgers crossed the plate first tonight against Reds starter Nick Lodolo. Lodolo quickly retired the first two batters in the bottom of the first inning, but then had a deal with catcher Will Smith.
7: Here's the payoff again. Swung on, and it's hit in the air and deep to left. That goes Lede on the track, looking up at the wall, gone. One nothing Dodgers. Will Smith's seventh home run of the year.
0: L.A. scored again in the second, and really, Lodolo had no one to blame but himself. He walked Teoscar Hernandez leading off the inning. He retired the next two batters, but then gave up a hit to Max Muncy. Lodolo then walked number nine hitter Kike Hernandez. That loaded the bases, and then he hit Tommy Edmond with a pitch to force home the Dodgers' second run. Left-hander Tarik Skubal made the start tonight for the Dodgers. He had no problems keeping the Reds off the scoreboard in the first two innings, but that changed in the third, and it all started with two outs. Leadoff man Dane Meyers singled to left field, the Reds' first hit of the ball game. That brought the hot-hitting Ellie De La Cruz to the plate, and he put on the show for a big crowd at Dodger Stadium.
7: Oh, Ellie swings, launches it high, deep, way back to left. It is long gone.
8: Wow.
7: Ellie has tied it up, and he's homered in four straight.
0: If that wasn't enough, De La Cruz excited the La La Land crowd again in the bottom of the third. Lodolo struck out Will Smith and Freddie Freeman to begin the inning. That brought Teoscar Hernandez back to the plate. Now, normally, we don't use a defensive play as the play of the game when the Reds lose a game, but I have to make an exception tonight. Two outs, no one on base, Hernandez at the plate, and this is our Change the Outcome play of the game.
7: The 3-1. Swung on, line drive, center field. Here comes Dane Meyers. He dives, can't get it, and skips by him. That is rolling to the wall and off to the races. Hernandez on his way to third, and he's still going.
8: Come on,
7: they're
8: Ellie.
7: Waving him around. Relay from Ellie. Throw to the plate. They got him! Oh, my! A two-run bomb to left, and now he guns down Teoscar Hernandez. Going for the inside the park home run. Ellie throws him out from medium depth center field.
8: Oh, my goodness. I mean, on a line.
0: Be listening to our flagship station tomorrow morning or later this morning at 6:50 a.m. If you correctly identify the play of the game, you'll receive two Reds tickets. De La Cruz threw that ball at 105.3 miles per hour. The second hardest relay throw in the StatCast era. That's since 2015. Aaron Hicks is the only one that threw one harder at 105.5 miles an hour in 2016. Neither team scored in the fourth, but L.A. retook the lead in the bottom of the fifth. And again, Lodolo's control was a factor. With one out, he walked Mookie Betts. He then hit Will Smith with a pitch. Freddie Freeman struck out, but then Teoscar Hernandez put the Dodgers in front.
7: And the 3-1 pitch, swinging a line drive right center, base hit. Just a little flare over the head of McClain. It'll score Betts. Around to third base goes Smith. Hernandez just keeps on keeping on.
0: Julian Garcia came on at that point. He got the final out of the inning. Here's the pitching line on Nick Lodolo tonight. 4 2/3 innings, 5 hits, 3 runs. They were all earned. 3 walks, 6 strikeouts, a home run. 2 hit batters, 97 pitches, 54 of those for strikes. Meanwhile, after the De La Cruz home run, the Reds did very little off Tarik Skubal. Tyler Stevenson singled in the fourth, but a double play ended that threat. They put 2 on in the fifth, but couldn't score. Stevenson walked in the sixth, but another double play ended that inning. Skubal ended up going 7 1/3, allowing just 2 runs on 4 hits. Ellie De La Cruz did double with 2 outs in the eighth inning off Edgardo Henriquez, but he was stranded. But that play, though, that hit means he now has 6 straight multi-hit ball games. So Ellie De La Cruz is rolling. Tanner Scott walked Tyler Stevenson to begin the top of the ninth inning, but he retired the next 3 batters to end the ball game. Reds fall 3-2. Back with the totals next on the Reds Radio Network.
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0: 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I'm Dave Armbruster. 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Here are the totals from tonight's game. For LA, 3 runs on 7 hits, 1 error, 8 left on base. Cincinnati, 2 runs, 5 hits, no errors. They stranded 5. Skubal the winner. He is now 9-7. Nick Lodolo takes the loss. He is 3-4. Tanner Scott save number 22. Home runs in this game, De La Cruz number 25 and Will Smith number 7 for the Dodgers. 2 hours, 23 minutes, another big crowd at Dodger Stadium, 48,439. With the victory, the Dodgers are now 88-57, the Reds 69-76 with the defeat. Let's head back to Dodger Stadium, down to the Reds clubhouse and manager Terry Francona.
13: Yeah, I mean, he's got all the weapons. You know, got the fastball that's upper 90s, breaking ball, changeup. Ellie thankfully got a changeup and just hit it to the moon. Yeah. Which gave us a chance, but he could roll over some double plays.
14: Yeah.
13: A little bit hard to run on. He's kind of got the whole package.
14: In that same inning that Ellie gets the home run, once again, the guys that see him every day are normally not surprised by what he does. But that throw, I think, even caught everyone a little off guard. It was kind of awe-inspiring.
13: That was one of the better throws you'll ever see. I mean, ever.
14: Yeah.
13: You know, I know I turn on the old things and you see Dave Parker or somebody making throws, or you know, Clemente. They might be showing that one.
14: As far as Lodolo goes, walks again for him?
13: You know, I thought early it was he wasn't commanding. Mm-hmm. He got into the third, fourth, fifth. I actually thought he was better. And I was kind of fighting it because I know Hernandez wasn't a great matchup, but I really wanted him to get through that fifth. I thought it would have been really good for him.
14: Yeah.
13: And he reached out and poked a 3-1 changeup into right.
0: That's Reds manager Terry Francona. So tomorrow, the Reds attempt to avoid the 3-game series sweep at the hands of the Dodgers. Rhett Lauder goes to the mound for Cincinnati. He is 6-9 with a 5.43 ERA. Right-hander Yoshinobu Yamamoto will pitch for LA. He is 12-8. His ERA 2.67. We're on the air with the pregame show beginning at 9:40. First pitch is scheduled for 10:10. And once again, the final score tonight, the Dodgers beat the Reds 3-2, and we'll talk to you tomorrow night right here on the Reds Radio Network.
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She was storming through the house that day, and I could tell she was leaving. And I thought, oh, she'll be back, till she turned around and pointed at the wall and said,

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2: News this hour from Town Hall. I'm John Scott. Secretary of State Marco Rubio spoke to reporters as he departed on a trip to strengthen relations with Colombia, Ecuador, and Peru, three Latin American nations with conservative leaders.
3: We're going to go visit three countries strongly aligned with the United States. We have a lot of common interests with them, both taking on regional, transnational criminal terrorism, and also economic engagements. We're hoping to wrap up good, solid trade deals with all three of these countries in the foreseeable future. And, of course, a lot of strong cultural links. So I think it's part of a trend that you're seeing in the Western Hemisphere of alignment with U.S. and U.S. interests.
2: The White House says the U.S. banning dairy products, mostly alcoholic beverages, and some motorcycles from Canada as the trade war between the two nations escalates. The ban takes effect in 3 weeks on September 29th and comes after retaliatory tariffs promised by Canada took effect earlier Tuesday on $20 billion in U.S. imports. Canada is exploring ties with the European Union that could stop just short of membership. A new government-backed study is drawing attention to the politics of gender ideology.
4: A study commissioned by HHS found that people who strongly support gender-affirming clinical views are more likely to hold left-wing authoritarian beliefs. The survey of more than 1,200 U.S. adults also found those views were associated with greater willingness to justify political violence. Researchers at Rutgers, the Hudson Institute, and the Network Contagion Research Institute conducted the work. An HHS official said the findings raise serious questions when ideology is given the authority of medicine. Willie Nelson, Washington.
2: Former U.S. Senator John Sununu won New Hampshire's Republican primary Tuesday for the open seat he lost 18 years ago. Sununu defeated another former senator, Scott Brown, and six other candidates to advance to the general election. He hopes to replace U.S. Senator Gene Shaheen, a Democrat who is retiring after three terms. More on these stories from townhall.com.
5: The midterms are almost here, and Republicans could be in deep trouble. Polls show Democrats leading in key races. Tonight, Rob Finnerty on Newsmax reveals the growing threat from the DSA and the radical left. With less than 60 days to go, Finnerty says it's time for the GOP to hit the panic button. The House may go, and control of the Senate is up for grabs. Gas prices, mortgage rates, health care, and out-of-control national debt. Americans are angry, and the progressive left wants total control of Congress. Tallarico, El Sayed, AOC, Bernie Sanders. Finnerty reveals President Trump's secret plan to fight back and what you can do to help him. Don't miss Finnerty tonight at 8 p.m. Eastern on Newsmax. 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
6: Here is your weather forecast from the ABK Flooring Weather Center. Clear skies early. Look for a chance of showers with some thunderstorms also possible this afternoon. Otherwise, sunny and hot with an afternoon high near 96. Heat index values today as high as 103. Chance of showers and thunderstorms this evening, low around 70. Showers and possibly a thunderstorm for your Thursday with a high 82.
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Lauren, Elena, and Chase Matthew, all my exes. I'm Peggy Sweet, and coming up this hour, Jelly Roll, Jason Aldean, Zach Top, and right now, again, Russell Dickerson, one of my favorite artists, happened to

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0: 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Luke Bryan, Country and She Knows It, coming up.
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7: I'm sorry, he says Christy can help Tom pronounce the name of this town. Ready, Christy?
8: What is it?
7: L-O-O-G-O-O-T-E-E.
8: Lagodi?
7: Lagodi, Indiana.
9: Lagodi, yeah.
8: Sure.
7: Wow, Lagodi. That's a great Lagodi. Name. Sounds like a camp.
9: I wonder what they are. Lagodi Warriors or something?
7: Lagodi?
8: Lagodi.
7: Lagodi, okay.
9: Lagodi is the Lions. Lagodi High School, Lagodi, Indiana, the Lions.
8: Do you have to play them, new pal?
9: And black
10: I don't
9: and
10: think so.
11: Were you just going for the alliteration?
10: I was.
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11: Yes.
10: Was a guess.
9: They're black. Their colors are black and old gold.
8: Oh.
10: Okay.
8: Oh,
10: nothing
12: like gold. My family's swimming in old gold.
5: 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Here is your weather forecast from the ABK Flooring Weather Center. Clear skies early. Look for a chance of showers with some thunderstorms also possible this afternoon. Otherwise, sunny and hot with an afternoon high near 96. Heat index values today as high as 103. Chance of showers and thunderstorms this evening, low around 70. Showers and possibly a thunderstorm for your Thursday with a high 82.
13: It's been a corn sweat summer, and we've got more to go. 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

the sky. 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But ain't got much memory of the scenes, come to think I missed them all. And damn, babe.

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1: Two amazing new releases coming out this week at the Indiana Theater on Main Street in downtown Washington. It's Runner. A high-end courier has just 3 hours to transport a liver from Brisbane to the Gold Coast. Runner is rated PG-13. On the other screen, the highly anticipated release of Practical Magic 2. Two witches must confront the dark curse that threatens to unravel their family once and for all. Practical Magic 2, rated PG-13. Showing this week at the Indiana Theater in downtown Washington.
2: News this hour from Town Hall. I'm John Scott. Secretary of State Rubio began a three-nation tour of Latin America Tuesday with a visit to Colombia. He says the U.S. wants to cooperate to crack down on criminal trafficking, but also uplift the economy.
3: Security is the basic and most important requirement of government, but prosperity follows closely behind it. And that is the opportunity country and an economy that provides the opportunity for upward mobility and prosperity for all of its people. And we believe we have a lot we can do together in the field of energy, in the field of trade, in the field of commerce that allows both countries to benefit.
2: Rubio hailed enhanced and expanded cooperation between the two nations. The White House says the United States banning dairy products, most alcoholic beverages, and some motorcycles from Canada as their trade war escalates. An ex-Colorado crime analyst with the State Bureau of Investigation gets a decade in prison for manipulating DNA data.
4: Prosecutors say she manipulated and omitted data to speed up her work. Yvonne Missy Woods pleaded guilty to perjury, attempting to influence a public servant, forgery, and committing a cybercrime. She was facing between 8 and 16 years in prison during her sentencing hearing in state court. Problems with her work were found in cases involving homicide, sexual assault, robbery, and other crimes. Prosecutors were forced to review hundreds of cases, and at least one murder conviction was overturned. I'm Lisa Dwyer.
2: Republican John Sununu will face Democrat Chris Pappas in November in the race to replace retiring U.S. Senator Jeanne Shaheen in New Hampshire. Sununu was ousted from the Senate by Shaheen in 2008. He was one of two former senators seeking to return to Washington. Pappas left his seat in the 1st Congressional District after four terms to run for the Senate. More of these stories from townhall.com.
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7: Here is your weather forecast from the ABK Flooring Weather Center. Clear skies early. Look for a chance of showers with some thunderstorms also possible this afternoon. Otherwise, sunny and hot with an afternoon high near 96. Heat index values today as high as 103. Chance of showers and thunderstorms this evening, low around 70. Showers and possibly a thunderstorm for your Thursday with a high 82.
0: If you have a beach house for the holidays and want us to join, we will. Just don't expect us to bring any gifts. The General.

The song from Toy Story 5 released back in June, that is I Knew It, I Knew You from Taylor Swift. Coming up right here, Tucker Wetmore and Brunette. Peggy Sweet. Lots of great music on the way as well.

0: What a beautiful song, Blake Shelton there. Let him in anyway. Morgan Wallen, Been By Now, is on the way next.
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8: Here is your weather forecast from the ABK Flooring Weather Center. Clear skies early. Look for a chance of showers with some thunderstorms also possible this afternoon. Otherwise, sunny and hot with an afternoon high near 96. Heat index values today as high as 103. Chance of showers and thunderstorms this evening, low around 70. Showers and possibly a thunderstorm for your Thursday with a high 82.
9: 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It's almost football season. Oh, yeah. 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

0: Parker McCollum and Killing Me. 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

0: That's Riley Green and Think As You Drunk. Coming up, Dan and Shay and Say So.
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3: 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The Lady Vikings are the defending state champions in Class 2A, and this year they've been moved up to Class 3A. Let's see how they do. 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
4: News this hour from Town Hall. I'm John Scott. The U.S. military destroyed 5 Iranian oil tankers in response to the latest attacks on its warships. Tehran then hit back at American targets in Jordan, the latest burst of back-and-forth strikes. Following Tuesday's American strikes, Iran launched missiles toward U.S. targets in Jordan, according to Iranian state media. Jordan's military said its air defense system intercepted 18 ballistic missiles. There were no casualties. The trade war with Canada heats up as tariffs on U.S. products go into effect.
5: Canadian tariffs now in effect on more than 700 American products, from steel to aluminum to cheese, after retaliatory tariffs of up to 50% began Tuesday. Canadian Prime Minister Mark Carney.
6: They wanted us to become even more reliant on them, not less. In too many areas, they wanted dependency, not a true economic partnership.
5: Now President Trump threatening Canadian jetmaker Bombardier. The private company says its supply chain includes about 2,800 U.S. companies in 47 states. Canada is the second largest U.S. trading partner after Mexico, and crude imports equal nearly 20% of U.S. petroleum consumption. I'm Julie Walker.
4: And flight delays in Britain are expected to continue into Wednesday. Lisa Dwyer reports.
7: An air traffic control problem disrupted travel across Britain Tuesday, canceling more than 1,000 flights, leaving passengers stranded for hours. Britain's National Air Traffic Services says it has resolved a problem in its flight processing system. Departures at London Heathrow have resumed, but the busy airport suspended arrivals for the rest of the night as airlines and airports work to clear out a huge backlog of delayed flights. British Airways was forced to cancel or divert more than 100 flights. Ryanair had to cancel more than 50 scheduled flights. I'm Lisa Dwyer.
4: More on these stories from townhall.com.
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10: Here is your weather forecast from the ABK Flooring Weather Center. Clear skies early. Look for a chance of showers with some thunderstorms also possible this afternoon. Otherwise, sunny and hot with an afternoon high near 96. Heat index values today as high as 103. Chance of showers and thunderstorms this evening, low around 70. Showers and possibly a thunderstorm for your Thursday with a high 82.
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0: George Burge and Luke Bryan. Ride, ride, ride. 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He just wants his horse back.
1: He's a ranch hand in a pinch, man. Hotter than the red on a cattle brand. 'Cause she's a gold digger with a quick trigger. A cast iron skillet.

0: Lainey Wilson and John Mayer, phone, keys, and wallets. And last week they announced, well, that would be the CMA Awards announced, that Lainey is going to be returning to host the 60th annual CMA Awards, and that will be airing on November 18th. Chris Young, I'm coming over. That's coming up.
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1: Here is your weather forecast from the ABK Flooring Weather Center. Clear skies early. Look for a chance of showers with some thunderstorms also possible this afternoon. Otherwise, sunny and hot with an afternoon high near 96. Heat index values today as high as 103. Chance of showers and thunderstorms this evening, low around 70. Showers and possibly a thunderstorm for your Thursday with a high 82.
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0: Randy Houser back in the bottle. What a great song. 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

0: From South Carolina, that is Blake Whitten and Bet on That. Ella Langley, Love and Life Again, coming up next.
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6: News this hour from Town Hall on John Scott. Republican John Sununu will face Democrat Chris Pappas in November in the race to replace retiring U.S. Senator Gene Shaheen in New Hampshire. Democrats need to hold the seat to have a chance of flipping control of the chamber in November. Sununu was ousted from the Senate by Shaheen in 2008. There's something new for people dropping off someone at the airport from Washington. Correspondent Ed Donahue with the report.
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6: As we hear in this report from Julie Walker, all states prompt schools to teach about 9/11. But the details differ.
8: According to data gathered by the AP, laws or education standards in 25 states now require or expect public schools to provide instruction specifically on the attacks. Another 13 have optional mentions of 9/11. Several other states have laws requiring or recommending school observances. But the provisions vary widely in scope, specificity, and framing. Columbia University Professor Beth Rudin with Teachers College.
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12: Here is your weather forecast from the ABK Flooring Weather Center. Clear skies early. Look for a chance of showers with some thunderstorms also possible this afternoon. Otherwise, sunny and hot with an afternoon high near 96. Heat index values today as high as 103. Chance of showers and thunderstorms this evening, low around 70. Showers and possibly a thunderstorm for your Thursday with a high 82.
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Chesney and Carry On. Word on the street is that Kenny is getting ready to release his 21st studio album, Silver Sands Marina, on September 25th. Holy cow, 21st. Where does time go?

0: Megan Maroney with Medicine. Stella Lefty with Boston's on the way next.
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5: Good morning, everyone. Here's your latest forecast from the ABK Flooring Weather Center. A hot day shaping up today with a cold front approaching. So for today, partly sunny skies, a hot day, highs into the mid-90s. Chance of some showers and storms later on. Then for tonight, some scattered showers and thunderstorms dropping only to about 70. Same pattern tomorrow with the front in the area. Scattered showers and thunderstorms, a high of 82. The good news, by Friday, we're looking pretty good. Dry sunshine, highs Friday in the mid-80s. And that's your latest forecast. I'm WTWO meteorologist Jesse Walker.
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0: Kevin Powers and Shaboozey and move on. And Shaboozey's latest album came out July 31st. It was The Outlaw Sherry Lee and Other Western Tales. He's really embracing this country music. I'm liking it. Thomas Rhett, After All the Bars Are Closed, that is coming up next.
1: Confession time at the General. Line dancing isn't required to listen, but it is recommended.

0: 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I've got all my exes set and ready to go next.
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2: News this hour from Town Hall. I'm John Scott. Republican John Sununu will face Democrat Chris Pappas in November in the race to replace retiring U.S. Senator Gene Shaheen in New Hampshire. Democrats need to hold the seat to have a chance of flipping control of the chamber in November. Sununu was ousted from the Senate by Shaheen in 2008. There's something new for people dropping off someone at the airport from Washington. Correspondent Ed Donahue with the report.
3: Some airport gates will be open again to people who don't have plane tickets. The program is called Gateside by TSA PreCheck, and it revives a tradition that went away after 9/11. 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It gives people some extra time to see a friend or loved one before their flight takes off. It's free, but people must apply online 1 to 3 days before their planned visit and receive approval. 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Ed Donahue, Washington.
2: As we hear in this report from Julie Walker, most states prompt schools to teach about 9/11, but the details differ.
4: According to data gathered by the AP, laws or education standards in 25 states now require or expect public schools to provide instruction specifically on the attacks. Another 13 have optional mentions of 9/11. Several other states have laws requiring or recommending school observances, but the provisions vary widely in scope, specificity, and framing. Columbia University Professor Beth Rudin with Teachers College.
5: It's really important that they establish a classroom environment where young people feel like they can share their opinions, ask questions, be wrong.
4: Julie Walker, New York.
2: More on these stories from townhall.com.
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8: Good morning, everyone. Here's your latest forecast from the ABK Flooring Weather Center. A hot day shaping up today with a cold front approaching. So for today, partly sunny skies, a hot day, highs into the mid-90s. Chances of some showers and storms later on. Then for tonight, some scattered showers and thunderstorms dropping only to about 70. Same pattern tomorrow with the front in the area. Scattered showers and thunderstorms, a high of 82. The good news, by Friday, we're looking pretty good. Dry sunshine, highs Friday in the mid-80s. And that's your latest forecast. I'm WTWO meteorologist Jesse Walker.
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0: Corey Kent and those empty words, Zach Topp, South of Sanity, headed your way.
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6: Good morning, everyone. Here's your latest forecast from the ABK Flooring Weather Center. A hot day shaping up today with a cold front approaching. So for today, partly sunny skies, a hot day, highs into the mid-90s. Chances of some showers and storms later on. Then for tonight, some scattered showers and thunderstorms dropping only to about 70. Same pattern tomorrow with the front in the area. Scattered showers and thunderstorms, a high of 82. The good news, by Friday, we're looking pretty good. Dry sunshine, highs Friday in the mid-80s. And that's your latest forecast. I'm WTWO meteorologist Jesse Walker.
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0: Luke Combs rethinks some things. I'm sure he's going to do that on his tour next year. He just announced a whole bunch of new dates. Jason Aldean with that big green tractor on the way.
1: We are country. We are the General.

0: Chelsea Hart. Love to be that guy. I'm Peggy Sweet. I am out the door. Thank you so much for joining me once again. I've had a blast. Lots of great music, as always, coming up. Dierks Bentley, Hudson Westbrook. I've got a little Kenny Chesney with Beer in Mexico on the way next. I hope you have a fantastic day. I'll see you back here later on tonight.
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7: Corn was lower Tuesday. Soybeans, cattle, and hogs finished higher. I'm John Perkins with a Brownfield Market Update. When it comes to short stature corn, it all started with Stein. For decades, they've been focused on unique hybrids that deliver top yields. Stein invented short stature corn, then they perfected it. Soybeans were up on these strength in soybean and crude oils. November beans were 6.5 higher at 13.16 1/4, and January was up 7 at 13.32. Corn was down on profit taking. December was 3 1/4 lower at 5.33 1/2, and March was down 3 1/4 at 5.49. Live and feeder cattle were sharply higher ahead of widespread direct trade. October live is up 407 at 217.02. December was 450 higher at 219.22. October feeders are up $5.30 at 325.45. And with pork higher at midday, October hogs are up 195 at 84.25. December was 257 higher at 75.05. Now here's Megan Grebner with your look at cash livestock. Megan.
8: Thanks, John. It's been a pretty quiet start for direct cash cattle trade activity in this holiday shortened week. Bids and asking prices did not surface Tuesday. Look for significant trade volume to hold out until sometime Thursday or Friday, especially if business follows the trend of recent weeks. Estimated cattle slaughter was 109,000 head. That's up 3,000 on the week and down more than 11,000 on the year. The cash hog market continues to struggle to find significant support. Processors have leverage and can control the pace of business, which is slow to get going. Following the long holiday weekend, the industry continues to monitor the availability of market-ready hogs and hog weights, especially as it relates to demand. And while there have been some bright spots in both global and domestic markets, there are lingering concerns about long-term strength. Estimated hog slaughter was 483,000 head, up 11,000 on the week and about even on the year. With John Perkins, I'm Mick.
9: Good morning, everyone. Here's your latest forecast from the ABK Flooring Weather Center. A hot day shaping up today with a cold front approaching. So for today, partly sunny skies, a hot day, highs into the mid-90s. Chances of some showers and storms later on. Then for tonight, some scattered showers and thunderstorms dropping only to about 70. Same pattern tomorrow with the front in the area. Scattered showers and thunderstorms, a high of 82. The good news, by Friday, we're looking pretty good. Dry sunshine, highs Friday in the mid-80s. And that's your latest forecast. I'm WTWO meteorologist Jesse Walker.
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1: The Pike County Chamber of Commerce is once again excited to be hosting the annual Taste of Pike County on Sunday, September 13th from 4 to 6 p.m. at High Banks Weddings and Events. 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
2: Breaking news this hour from Town Hall. I'm Rich Thomason. The U.S.-Canada trade war is escalating. Now the U.S. is banning Canadian dairy products, most alcoholic beverages, and some motorcycles from Canada. Defiant Canadian Prime Minister Mark Carney suggesting that Canada can do just fine without the U.S.
3: We have everything we need to pivot and prosper.
2: President Trump says Canada has taken unfair advantage of the U.S. for way too long, and he will no longer stand for that. Oil prices on the rise, Brent crude topping $100 per barrel. Amid a flare-up in fighting between the U.S. and Iran, the Iranians claim more attacks on shipping in the strategic Strait of Hormuz.
4: There's been no independent confirmation of the attacks, nor any reports of casualties. Tehran has also claimed it struck a U.S. military base in eastern Jordan. The Jordanian military says its air defenses intercepted several Iranian missiles. All this follows an earlier announcement from U.S. Central Command that it had destroyed five Iranian oil tankers after the Iranians targeted an American warship. International shipping through the Strait of Hormuz remains severely affected. This has driven crude oil prices to its highest level since July.
2: The BBC's Gigi Ann. Just over 33,000 power outages being reported in Hawaii after Hurricane Lowell passed by just to the west as it moved on its way. Today's day, Republicans kick off their first ever midterm convention in Dallas. The brainchild of President Trump, who will take center stage at both nights of the event, Vice President Vance will also be there along with, among others, Texas Attorney General and U.S. Senate candidate Ken Paxton. Primary voters in New Hampshire have spoken. Republican John Sununu will face Democrat Chris Pappas in November, the race to replace retiring U.S. Senator Gene Shaheen. Watching Wall Street this morning, Dow futures are down 167 points, NASDAQ futures off 81. More on these stories, townhall.com.
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7: 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I'm Cannon Schick in the First Merchants Newsroom. The Daviess County Commissioners began yesterday's meeting with a public hearing focused on the reorganization of rural fire protection in Daviess County. The necessary resolutions and ordinances were then passed as the first order of business at Tuesday's meeting. The change was introduced and discussed at the August 25th meeting. The reorganization combines the Barr Township, Candleburg, and Montgomery Volunteer Fire Departments into the Barr Fire District, and the Plainville, Elnora, Elmore Township, and Steele Township Volunteer Fire Departments into the Northwest Fire District. Harrison and Reeve Townships have previously formed the Southeast Fire District, and Veal Township organized the Veal Fire District. Each fire district will be administered by its own administrative board, which will be appointed by the first of next year. The reorganization will allow the fire districts to have a more sustainable source for replacing equipment and providing rural fire protection in Daviess County. Only the Odin and Madison Townships volunteer departments elected not to participate in the reorganization. In other business, the commissioners approved an updated schedule of costs for the health department and updated policy to meet state guidelines. The commissioners also signed a contract with Ride Solutions to deliver voting machines on Election Day, and they approved a request from Faith Dalton for a limited use of the county's WTH and GIS information. County Highway Superintendent Chris Winkler told commissioners that the county had received the latest disbursement from the state. Winkler also reported that the county has completed this year's tiling schedule and will begin some chip and seal projects. At the end of the meeting, Scott Schneer reported that recent power outages had affected compressors at the courthouse and annex, and that a lift station on the east side of the annex also needed repairs. The commissioners approved a maintenance contract for both the annex and courthouse HVAC systems to mitigate similar problems in the future. The commissioners also announced that the meeting scheduled for October 13th has been canceled. Quick news from the Elnora Town Council. The Elnora Town Council has introduced Kathy Emmons as the new utility clerk. The Elnora Town Council has also named two new members of the Park Board, Carolyn Woodruff and Sylvia Lawhead. Beginning around Monday, September 21st, crews will close State Road 57 in Washington. This closure will occur between Old Highway 50 and Center Street. This closure will allow for pavement patching work, and the work is expected to take 2 weeks to complete, depending on weather. The detour for this project is State Road 257 to US 50 to I-69 to State Road 58. On the area arrest report, 41-year-old Elvis Taylor of Washington was arrested on a petition to revoke. No bond was set. And 43-year-old David Waltz of Washington was arrested on account of habitual traffic violator. Bond was set at $10,000. On the obituaries, Melvin Robinson of Washington passed away on September 3rd. A celebration of life will be Friday between 10 a.m. and 12 noon, with the service starting at 12 noon at New Hope Christian Church in Washington. Mel Robinson was 79 years old. Joanne McCracken Masson passed away on September 5th. A celebration of life service will be held on September 26th at New Hope Christian Church in Washington at 11 a.m. Family and friends are invited to gather from 9 a.m. until the service begins, and burial for Joanne McCracken Masson will be at Bethany Cemetery at a later time. Susie Hunt of Vincennes passed away on September 2nd. Goodwin Seavers is entrusted with the care, and there will be no services at this time. Susie Hunt was 67 years old. Carla Montgomery of Shoals passed away on Monday at her home. Private graveside services will be held for the immediate family. Online condolences can be shared at queenlee.com. Carla Montgomery was 79 years old. And Anthony Larkin, better known as Tony Larkin, passed away on September 5th. Visitation will be Friday from 4 to 7 p.m. at Our Lady of Hope Catholic Church. A massive Christian burial will be held for Tony on Saturday at 10 a.m. Following Mass, Tony will be laid to rest in the St. John's Cemetery. Tony Larkin was 71 years old. And that's a look at news from the First Merchants Newsroom on WAMW.
8: Good morning, everyone. Here's your latest forecast from the ABK Flooring Weather Center. A hot day shaping up today with a cold front approaching. That'll spark some showers and storms late today, tonight, into the day tomorrow, but it looks like it'll leave us with some good weather by Friday. So for today, partly sunny skies, a hot day, highs into the mid-90s, chances of some showers and storms later on. Then for tonight, some scattered showers and thunderstorms dropping only to about 70. Same pattern tomorrow with the front in the area. Scattered showers and thunderstorms, a high of 82. The good news, by Friday, we're looking pretty good. Dry sunshine, highs Friday in the mid-80s. And that's your latest forecast. I'm WTWO meteorologist Jesse Walker.
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So are all your days all messed up now? You don't know what day it is. Let me help you out. It's Wednesday. I'm Scott Gaines. Thank you for hanging around. I got Morgan Wallen on the way, Megan Maroney on the way, and Zach John King gets this hour started. It's Get to Drink.

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0: The King of Country, George Strait, is going to receive a special award, and it will be from the Nashville Songwriters Hall of Fame Career Maker Award, and mostly because of all the songs the man has, the catalog that's absolutely amazing, The Chair, Amarillo by Morning, I Cross My Heart, dozens and dozens. He had 52 number one songs. He is the epitome of what country music is and should be, and he completely deserves that award.
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5: 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Good morning, friends. Thanks for tuning into the Sports Report each and every morning. We appreciate it. Busy night in local sports last night. First kick going to go to boys soccer, where Washington scored early. They scored often. They shut out Forest Park 7-0. On the pitch in Eastern Green, Washington Catholic wins 3-1. Bar Reeve did the same thing as the Hatchets, early, often, 7-0 over Shoals. In girls soccer, it was Pike Central over Southridge, 3-2. South Knox 5, Vincennes Reveille 0. Azaria Easley scored 3 goals in that one. On the volleyball court, as you heard on Razor Radio Sports, Ligoti wins their 6th in a row. They defeat North Davies at the Cougar Den, 3-1. Bar Reeve, no problem with Springs Valley. The Vikings now have won 12 in a row. Shoals wins their 13th in a row. No problem with Medora, 3-0. And Jasper defeated Vincennes Lincoln, 3-0. It was a titanic tilt in tennis. And Ligoti tops North Davies, 3-2. At number one singles and number two singles, North Davies, Cohen Stahl, Rex Freed get the win. Ligoti wins 3 singles with Knox Jeffers. 1 doubles, Ligoti wins it. Emmett Graber, Gabe Walton, and 2 doubles, the Lions, Reed Britton and Carter Downey get the victory. Number 8, Jasper defeated number 13, Bar Reeve, 5-0. Vincennes Reveille over Vincennes Lincoln, 3-2. South Knox shut out Wood Memorial, 5-0. In golf, it was the SWIAC Conference Meet. Linton wins it with a 383. North Davies second with a 399. Clay City third, 414. Linton's Indy Gerald is the match medalist with an 82. North Davies' Emma Yoder, Allison Knepp, Keely Britton make the all-conference team, while Carly Clidian's is honorable mention. It was senior night in Montgomery. Bar Reeve shoots a 165. Washington 178. Reveille was there. No team score. Peyton Parsons and Lauren Knepp were the celebrated seniors, and Lauren gets the medal with a 38. Professional golf. LIV files bankruptcy. They've got 100 to 500 million, but they got liabilities from 500 million to a billion. John Rahm, Bryson DeChambeau, Dustin Johnson, Cameron Smith are listed among LIV's largest unsecured creditors. The SEC is accusing LSU of lack of institutional control because Lane Kiffin is interested in bringing in NFL players. They keep suing. SEC is meeting on Thursday to vote whether to kick him out of the league or just suspend him. Hey, lots going on. Try to be a good sport. This is Brino from the Rhodes Automotive Sports Desk.
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8: Good morning, everyone. Here's your latest forecast from the ABK Flooring Weather Center. A hot day shaping up today with a cold front approaching. So for today, partly sunny skies, a hot day, highs into the mid-90s. Chance of some showers and storms later on. Then for tonight, some scattered showers and thunderstorms dropping only to about 70. Same pattern tomorrow with the front in the area. Scattered showers and thunderstorms, a high of 82. The good news, by Friday, we're looking pretty good. Dry sunshine, highs Friday in the mid-80s. And that's your latest forecast. I'm WTWO meteorologist Jesse Walker.
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0: Nicole Wetzel and Ella Langley. That's called Jaded. Nobody thought that song would take off, but man, if you got Ella Langley on a song, it's going to take off somewhere. She has got the rest of her Dandelion tour, which is going on this weekend. She'll be in New Jersey. She is obviously on the road and extremely busy. Also, Thursday of this week, they're going to be making all the CMA award announcements on who made it into what category. And I'm guessing still she's going to be the leader. Mark my word.
1: 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Golf cart rental will be available for you to travel around the grounds and see all there is to see, from the live demonstrations to the amazing food and thousands of tractors on the grounds. 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The annual Car Fest and Cruise Inn is set for September 19th and 20th at Eastside Park in Washington. One of Washington's biggest events each year, the Cruise Inn will leave at 5:30 promptly from Eastside Park on Saturday night, September 19th. Cruise through the entire city of Washington and make their way back to Eastside Park for a live free show on the bandstand featuring Houses of the Holy, a Led Zeppelin tribute. CarFest will be all day on Sunday with hundreds of awards and 19 special awards presented. Don't miss the CarFest and Cruise Inn at Eastside Park, September 19th and 20th. Washington High School Homecoming is set for Friday night, September 18th at the Washington football field, Hatchet Hollow. 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
2: Good morning, everyone. Here's your latest forecast from the ABK Flooring Weather Center. A hot day shaping up today with a cold front approaching. So for today, partly sunny skies, a hot day, highs into the mid-90s. Chances of some showers and storms later on. Then for tonight, some scattered showers and thunderstorms dropping only to about 70. Same pattern tomorrow with the front in the area. Scattered showers and thunderstorms, a high of 82. The good news, by Friday, we're looking pretty good. Dry sunshine, highs Friday in the mid-80s. And that's your latest forecast. I'm WTWO meteorologist Jesse Walker.
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0: Jelly Roll is getting plenty of reaction following his stint of guest hosting on Jimmy Kimmel Live. Of course, everybody took to social media because they were criticizing his appearance. And of course, he did go some political and took some jabs at the president, took some jabs at other things. And of course, everybody's going to get twisted off when it comes political, which obviously that's not what we do. But you're not going to make everybody happy. But I thought he did a great job. And, you know, the people who get online and talk about it are the people that don't use their real names and you don't see the pictures.
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4: I'm Nicole Heslip with Ag Headline News. I'm Brown Field. The USDA is reporting another week of mixed changes for crop condition ratings. Corn is now 56% good to excellent.
5: Pretty much right out to the tip.
6: Yields have been pretty decent overall. We haven't been in a lot of really bad anything yet.
4: Soybeans, 58% good to excellent, with 26% dropping leaves.
7: I know we've lost yield on them.
4: More news next on Brown Field.
8: Disease pressure isn't always predictable, but getting ahead of it can be important. Adam Byrne, technical service manager with FMC, says being ahead of the game helps growers maintain their advantage.
9: Each year now, we get more and more reports of early tar spot detection. But that early protection that Xyway LFR fungicide brings is because it's something you can put down at planting or in a side dress, an early season application. And it provides this reservoir of a fungicide in the soil that those roots can pull and systemically move through the plant as the plant grows, constantly refreshing that fungicide so that you've always got that protection as you move through those vegetative and into reproductive stages.
8: He says Xyway LFR fungicide makes notable differences.
9: When you come on a field that has Xyway LFR fungicide, is the plants just look greener, more full. We constantly see this visual kind of, wow, these plants just look healthier.
8: To learn more, visit your FMC retailer or xyway.ag.fmc.com.
4: Canadian tariffs take effect, and economist says it could recreate North American trade flows. Ian Sheldon with Ohio State University tells Brown Field.
10: I think this has really hurt those ongoing negotiations and potentially the future of USMCA. Even if both sides back off eventually, I think it's undermined trust, I think, at the negotiating table.
4: The cattle industry is divided over the role and future of mandatory country of origin labeling.
11: There's been about 7,000 signers in just 72 hours, and that's pretty impressive.
12: Country of origin labeling is a split thing in many states, and certainly it is in mine.
4: Now that the U.S. government is funded through mid-December, an ag lobbyist says the U.S. Senate has time to work on a farm bill.
13: They will report the Senate version of the farm bill out of the Ag Committee, which would set up the possibility then of staff trying to work out differences with a post-election session.
4: I'm Nick.
14: Good morning, everyone. Here's your latest forecast from the ABK Flooring Weather Center. A hot day shaping up today with a cold front approaching. So for today, partly sunny skies, a hot day, highs into the mid-90s. Chances of some showers and storms later on. Then for tonight, some scattered showers and thunderstorms dropping only to about 70. Same pattern tomorrow with the front in the area. Scattered showers and thunderstorms, a high of 82. The good news, by Friday, we're looking pretty good. Dry sunshine, highs Friday in the mid-80s. And that's your latest forecast. I'm WTWO meteorologist Jesse Walker.
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2: Breaking news this hour from Town Hall. I'm Rich Thomason. Primary voters in New Hampshire have spoken. Republican John Sununu will face Democrat Congressman Chris Pappas in November, a race to replace retiring U.S. Senator Gene Shaheen. Pappas defeated Socialist Karish Mansour by a wide margin to capture the Democrat nomination. Republicans kick off an unprecedented pep rally of sorts today in Dallas. President Trump will take the stage. Vice President Vance will be there along with other GOP heavyweights.
3: Republicans gearing up for their first ever GOP midterm convention taking place in Dallas, Texas at the American Airlines Center. The keynote speakers on the first night, Vice President J.D. Vance, and on the second night, President Trump. The goal of the two-day gathering to rally support for Republican candidates, celebrate the president's accomplishments, and promote the party's America First agenda, Laura Winters reporting.
2: The governments of Britain and Israel at odds over Israeli settlements and treatment of Palestinians in the West Bank. UK Foreign Secretary Ed Miliband says Britain is banning imports of all goods from the region and some services. Israeli reaction, the BBC's Yolande Nell in Jerusalem.
4: Israel has told the British consulate, which represents the UK in Jerusalem, the occupied West Bank and Gaza, it has 30 days to close. British representatives of the International Coordination Center for Gaza in southern Israel and trainers working with Palestinian police in Ramallah have been given a week to leave. The steps mark an extreme diplomatic escalation by Israel. But in an interview with Jewish News, Mr. Miliband said Britain had to do what it believed was the right thing based on our values. Similar comments were made by Andy Burnham, who added, "For too long, we have been hesitant to act, fearful of being accused of being anti-Israel."
2: Oil prices have topped $100 a barrel for Brent crude as the U.S.-Iran conflict heats up again. On Wall Street, Dow futures down just over 300 points. More on these stories, townhall.com.
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6: 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Quick news from the Elnora Town Council. The Elnora Town Council has introduced Kathy Emmons as the new utility clerk. The Elnora Town Council has also named two new members of the Park Board, Carolyn Woodruff and Sylvia Lawhead. Beginning around Monday, September 21st, crews will close State Road 57 in Washington. This closure will occur between Old Highway 50 and Center Street. This closure will allow for pavement patching work, and the work is expected to take 2 weeks to complete, depending on weather. The detour for this project is State Road 257 to US 50 to I-69 to State Road 58. A big event kicks off today at the Davies County Fairgrounds in Elnora. The 42nd annual White River Valley Antique Show begins today and runs through Saturday at the fairgrounds. Lisa Evans says the event draws a huge crowd and offers a true step back in time.
7: I know that there has been up to 18,000 people come through those gates. Those are people that come to our community from everywhere. So many demonstrations over and above the tractors are there, you know, sawmill and gristmill and all the buildings that are there, the big engines that are running. They're making sorghum. There's just so much stuff to see there.
6: Due to the weather, the wagon train will leave the Elnora Outdoor Club at 2 p.m. Church service will begin at 7 p.m. with live bluegrass music following the service, and the Sullivan County Garden Tractor Pullers will be in the arena starting at 7 p.m. tonight. The antique show begins today and will continue through Saturday at the fairgrounds in Elnora. Follow the White River Valley Antique Association Facebook page for the full schedule of events this week. And DSI Services will be hosting their Jeep Ride in Green in Sullivan County on Saturday. Sherry Treadway with DSI gives the details.
8: 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We'll roll out shortly after 11:15.
6: The event's limited to the first 50 Jeeps. 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The ride will take off from DSI Services in Lyons at 175 South Wine Street, beginning at 11:15 a.m. Saturday morning, and wrap up at the feed store in Bloomfield with food trucks and live music to cap off the day. All the details are at the DSI Services Facebook page. From Network Indiana, six people have been arrested in Terre Haute as part of an investigation into people allegedly targeting children online for sex. Police said the arrests stem from Operation Uno, a multi-agency effort led by the Terre Haute Police Department's juvenile unit. Investigators posed as minors online and said the suspects took steps to meet them for sexual purposes. The six face child solicitation charges, with some also facing charges involving child sex abuse material and providing obscene material to minors. On the area arrest report, 41-year-old Elvis Taylor of Washington was arrested on a petition to revoke. No bond was set. And 43-year-old David Waltz of Washington was arrested on account of habitual traffic violator. Bond was set at $10,000. On the obituaries, Melvin Robinson of Washington passed away on September 3rd. A celebration of life will be Friday between 10 a.m. and 12 noon, with the service starting at 12 noon at New Hope Christian Church in Washington. Mel Robinson was 79 years old. Joanne McCracken Masson passed away on September 5th. A celebration of life service will be held on September 26th at New Hope Christian Church in Washington at 11 a.m. Family and friends are invited to gather from 9 a.m. until the service begins, and burial for Joanne McCracken Masson will be at Bethany Cemetery at a later time. Susie Hunt of Vincennes passed away on September 2nd. Goodwin Seavers is entrusted with the care, and there will be no services at this time. Susie Hunt was 67 years old. Carla Montgomery of Shoals passed away on Monday at her home. Private graveside services will be held for the immediate family. Online condolences can be shared at queenlee.com. Carla Montgomery was 79 years old. And Anthony Larkin, better known as Tony Larkin, passed away on September 5th. Visitation will be Friday from 4 to 7 p.m. at Our Lady of Hope Catholic Church. A massive Christian burial will be held for Tony on Saturday at 10 a.m. Following Mass, Tony will be laid to rest in the St. John's Cemetery. Tony Larkin was 71 years old. And that's a look at news from the First Merchants Newsroom on WAMW.
9: Good morning, everyone. Here's your latest forecast from the ABK Flooring Weather Center. A hot day shaping up today with a cold front approaching. That'll spark some showers and storms late today, tonight, into the day tomorrow, but it looks like it'll leave us with some good weather by Friday. So for today, partly sunny skies, a hot day, highs into the mid-90s, chances of some showers and storms later on. Then for tonight, some scattered showers and thunderstorms dropping only to about 70. Same pattern tomorrow with the front in the area. Scattered showers and thunderstorms, a high of 82. The good news, by Friday, we're looking pretty good. Dry sunshine, highs Friday in the mid-80s. And that's your latest forecast. I'm WTWO meteorologist Jesse Walker.
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She will be hosting the 60th annual CMA Awards, and that is coming up in November. That is Ms. Lainey Wilson. I got Jelly Roll on the way, Carrie Underwood here in a second, and Shaboozy gets us going. It's good news.

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0: Well, if you can believe it, Ella Langley's Choosing Texas has made a historic run again this week. 21 weeks at the top of the Billboard Hot 100 chart. That is meaning the next one that she's going to have to go after is going to be Mariah Carey's All I Want for Christmas Is You. That is a huge accomplishment. 21 weeks at number one above all music genres. That is awesome. Congratulations, Ella.
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8: 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Good morning, friends. Thanks for tuning into the Sports Report each and every morning. We appreciate it. Busy night in local sports last night. First kick going to go to boys soccer, where Washington scored early. They scored often. They shut out Forest Park 7-0. On the pitch in Eastern Green, Washington Catholic wins 3-1. Bar Reeve did the same thing as the Hatchets, early, often, 7-0 over Shoals. In girls soccer, it was Pike Central over Southridge, 3-2. South Knox 5, Vincennes Reveille 0. Azaria Easley scored 3 goals in that one. On the volleyball court, as you heard on Razor Radio Sports, Ligoti wins their 6th in a row. They defeat North Davies at the Cougar Den, 3-1. Bar Eve, no problem with Springs Valley. The Vikings now have won 12 in a row. Shoals wins their 13th in a row. No problem with Medora, 3-0. And Jasper defeated Vincennes Lincoln, 3-0. It was a titanic tilt in tennis. And Ligoti tops North Davies, 3-2. At number one singles and number two singles, North Davies, Cohen Stahl, Rex Freed get the win. Ligoti wins 3 singles with Knox Jeffers. 1 doubles, Ligoti wins it. Emmett Graber, Gabe Walton, and 2 doubles, the Lions, Reed Britton and Carter Downey get the victory. Number 8, Jasper, defeated number 13, Bar Reeve, 5-0. Vincennes Reveille over Vincennes Lincoln, 3-2. South Knox shut out Wood Memorial, 5-0. In golf, it was the SWIAC Conference Meet. Linton wins it with a 383. North Davies second with a 399. Clay City third, 414. Linton's Indy Gerald is the match medalist with an 82. North Davies' Emma Yoder, Allison Knepp, Keely Britton make the all-conference team, while Carly Clidian's is honorable mention. It was senior night in Montgomery. Bar Reeve shoots a 165, Washington 178. Reveille was there, no team score. Peyton Parsons and Lauren Knepp were the celebrated seniors, and Lauren gets the medal with a 38. Professional golf, LIV files bankruptcy. They've got 100 to 500 million, but they got liabilities from 500 million to a billion. John Rahm, Bryson DeChambeau, Dustin Johnson, Cameron Smith are listed among LIV's largest unsecured creditors. The SEC is accusing LSU of lack of institutional control because Lane Kiffin is interested in bringing in NFL players. They keep suing. SEC is meeting on Thursday to vote whether to kick him out of the league or just suspend him. Hey, lots going on. Try to be a good sport. This is Brino from the Rhodes Automotive Sports Desk.
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13: Good morning, everyone. Here's your latest forecast from the ABK Flooring Weather Center. A hot day shaping up today with a cold front approaching. So for today, partly sunny skies, a hot day, highs into the mid-90s. Chances of some showers and storms later on. Then for tonight, some scattered showers and thunderstorms dropping only to about

If we could sing, we'd audition to be on the road. You know, that singing show with Keith Urban and Blake Shelton. But we can't, so we'll just keep singing in the shower right here in Washington. We are the General. We are the General.

0: Mr. Chris Young. That's I Didn't Come Here to Leave. He's going to be along with Trace Atkins, Ray Lynn, and Braylon. They'll be performing tonight at the Grand Ole Opry, and that is in Nashville, obviously, the third annual Opry Fight Night, and it's an event that helps combat suicide among veterans. And I know that those guys really love to help out our veterans who always could use an extra hand.
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3: Good morning, everyone. Here's your latest forecast from the ABK Flooring Weather Center. A hot day shaping up today with a cold front approaching. So for today, partly sunny skies, a hot day, highs into the mid-90s. Chances of some showers and storms later on. Then for tonight, some scattered showers and thunderstorms dropping only to about 70. Same pattern tomorrow with the front in the area. Scattered showers and thunderstorms, a high of 82. The good news, by Friday, we're looking pretty good. Dry sunshine, highs Friday in the mid-80s. And that's your latest forecast. I'm WTWO meteorologist Jesse Walker.
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You know, Matt from accounting that just kind of lingers.

0: 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And it's the first child for the two of them. She is absolutely gorgeous, and mama and baby are doing great.
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5: Bank of Kansas City shows ongoing financial challenges are expected for crop producers in 2027. I'm Erin Anderson, and this is Managing for Profit on Brownfields. A senior economist at the Federal Reserve Bank of Kansas City says agricultural credit conditions continue to tighten for many row crop producers. Ty Kreitman says many producers are still facing economic headwinds.
6: A lot of people who are familiar with ag know there are stark differences right now in conditions for the livestock and crop sectors. Specifically in the cattle sector, record low cattle inventories have boosted prices, and they've offered a lot of profit opportunities for cow-calf producers. And so within our survey, if we look across states that are most concentrated in cattle, so in our district, in the Kansas City Fed District, that would be, for example, in Oklahoma. Some of these indices actually showed much, maybe even a little bit of improvement in farm income. So that's one area where we're showing up. And then if you look at some states that are more concentrated in row crop, corn and soybeans, conditions are weakening at a little bit faster pace. So we're definitely seeing this stark contrast in the crop and livestock sectors show up in some of these measures of credit conditions. You know, we're coming on year three of very tight margins for crop producers. And so 2027 would be year four. And so trying to get a sense for what the outlook for the next 6 months might be. For the most part, and, you know, pending any major changes in commodity markets, things look like they're going to remain tight for crop margins. And so, with that in mind, you know, I'm continuing to monitor these indicators that give us a sense for how farm finances might be developing.
5: But he tells Brownfield several factors have helped ease the rate of deterioration in the ag economy.
6: These indicators of farm income and credit conditions continue to show signs of steady deterioration. But in some cases, that deterioration showed signs of slowing. One example of that would be in our indices for farm income. We saw that the pace of decline in that index slowed from previous quarters. And a couple of drivers of this, during the second quarter, we saw a slight increase in crop prices. And we've also seen over the past 6 months, so, you know, coming into, I think, early February.
7: Good morning, everyone. Here's your latest forecast from the ABK Flooring Weather Center. A hot day shaping up today with a cold front approaching. So for today, partly sunny skies, a hot day, highs into the mid-90s. Chances of some showers and storms later on. Then for tonight, some scattered showers and thunderstorms dropping only to about 70. Same pattern tomorrow with the front in the area. Scattered showers and thunderstorms, a high of 82. The good news, by Friday, we're looking pretty good. Dry sunshine, highs Friday in the mid-80s. And that's your latest forecast. I'm WTWO meteorologist Jesse Walker.
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1: Two amazing new releases coming out this week at the Indiana Theater on Main Street in downtown Washington. It's Runner. A high-end courier has just 3 hours to transport a liver from Brisbane to the Gold Coast. Runner is rated PG-13. On the other screen, the highly anticipated release of Practical Magic 2. Two witches must confront the dark curse that threatens to unravel their family once and for all. Practical Magic 2, rated PG-13. Showing this week at the Indiana Theater in downtown Washington.
2: Breaking news this hour from Town Hall. I'm Rex Thomason. The oil price roller coaster heading back up again, going up that big hill, topping $100 per barrel for Brent crude. The price spike comes as Iran claims to have targeted American vessels and oil tankers with drones and missiles.
3: Released early Wednesday, the Iran military video shows what it says are missiles and drones being launched toward targets in response to the latest U.S. attacks on five Iranian crude oil tankers. Following the American strikes, Iran's state media said it had also launched missiles towards U.S. targets in Jordan. Jordan's military, in turn, said its air defenses had intercepted 18 ballistic missiles launched toward its territory, and two others fell in places where no one lives and no casualties have been reported. Jordan's a staunch U.S. ally that hosts American forces, making the kingdom's military bases a target of repeat Iranian attacks. I'm Charles Tillotesco.
2: And a conflict of a different variety, the U.S.-Canada trade war is heating up. The U.S. is banning Canadian dairy products, most alcoholic beverages, and some Canadian motorcycles. President Trump says Canada has taken unfair advantage of the U.S. for way too long. Canadian Prime Minister Carney remains defiant. In his words, we have everything we need to pivot and prosper. At a 9/11 commemoration ceremony, President Trump pointing to a massive steel beam from the World Trade Center South Tower.
4: This battered piece of steel here today on the ellipse is a reminder that America is blessed with a strength no fire can consume, no evil can conquer, and no terror can destroy.
2: The president at a ceremony held just outside the White House, quoting Mr. Trump, "We say it and we mean it. We will never forget." On Wall Street this morning, stock futures deep in the red so far. The Dow futures are down just over 300 points. The Nasdaq futures are off 107 points. More on these stories, townhall.com.
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6: 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I'm Cannon Schick in the First Merchants Newsroom. The Daviess County Commissioners began yesterday's meeting with a public hearing focused on the reorganization of rural fire protection in Daviess County. The necessary resolutions and ordinances were then passed as the first order of business at Tuesday's meeting. The change was introduced and discussed at the August 25th meeting. The reorganization combines the Barr Township, Candleburg, and Montgomery Volunteer Fire Departments into the Barr Fire District, and the Plainville, Elnora, Elmore Township, and Steele Township Volunteer Fire Departments into the Northwest Fire District. Harrison and Reeve Townships have previously formed the Southeast Fire District, and Veal Township organized the Veal Fire District. Each fire district will be administered by its own administrative board, which will be appointed by the first of next year. The reorganization will allow the fire districts to have a more sustainable source for replacing equipment and providing rural fire protection in Daviess County. Only the Odin and Madison Townships volunteer departments elected not to participate in the reorganization. In other business, the commissioners approved an updated schedule of costs for the health department and updated policy to meet state guidelines. The commissioners also signed a contract with Ride Solutions to deliver voting machines on Election Day, and they approved a request from Faith Dalton for a limited use of the county's WTH and GIS information. County Highway Superintendent Chris Winkler told commissioners that the county had received the latest disbursement from the state. Winkler also reported that the county has completed this year's tiling schedule and will begin some chip and seal projects. At the end of the meeting, Scott Schneer reported that recent power outages had affected compressors at the courthouse and annex, and that a lift station on the east side of the annex also needed repairs. The commissioners approved a maintenance contract for both the annex and courthouse HVAC systems to mitigate similar problems in the future. The commissioners also announced that the meeting scheduled for October 13th has been canceled. Quick news from the Elnora Town Council. The Elnora Town Council has introduced Kathy Emmons as the new utility clerk. The Elnora Town Council has also named two new members of the Park Board, Carolyn Woodruff and Sylvia Lawhead. Beginning around Monday, September 21st, crews will close State Road 57 in Washington. This closure will occur between Old Highway 50 and Center Street. This closure will allow for pavement patching work, and the work is expected to take 2 weeks to complete, depending on weather. The detour for this project is State Road 257 to US 50 to I-69 to State Road 58. On the area arrest report, 41-year-old Elvis Talo of Washington was arrested on a petition to revoke. No bond was set. And 43-year-old David Waltz of Washington was arrested on account of habitual traffic violator. Bond was set at $10,000. On the obituaries, Melvin Robinson of Washington passed away on September 3rd. A celebration of life will be Friday between 10 a.m. and 12 noon, with the service starting at 12 noon at New Hope Christian Church in Washington. Mel Robinson was 79 years old. Joanne McCracken Masson passed away on September 5th. A celebration of life service will be held on September 26th at New Hope Christian Church in Washington at 11 a.m. Family and friends are invited to gather from 9 a.m. until the service begins, and burial for Joanne McCracken Masson will be at Bethany Cemetery at a later time. Susie Hunt of Vincennes passed away on September 2nd. Goodwin Sievers is entrusted with the care, and there will be no services at this time. Susie Hunt was 67 years old. Carla Montgomery of Shoals passed away on Monday at her home. Private graveside services will be held for the immediate family. Online condolences can be shared at queenlee.com. Carla Montgomery was 79 years old. And Anthony Larkin, better known as Tony Larkin, passed away on September 5th. Visitation will be Friday from 4 to 7 p.m. at Our Lady of Hope Catholic Church. A massive Christian burial will be held for Tony on Saturday at 10 a.m. Following Mass, Tony will be laid to rest in the St. John's Cemetery. Tony Larkin was 71 years old. And that's a look at news from the First Merchants Newsroom on WAMW.
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8: Good morning, everyone. Here's your latest forecast from the ABK Flooring Weather Center. A hot day shaping up today with a cold front approaching. That'll spark some showers and storms late today, tonight, into the day tomorrow, but it looks like it'll leave us with some good weather by Friday. So for today, partly sunny skies, a hot day, highs into the mid-90s, chances of some showers and storms later on. Then for tonight, some scattered showers and thunderstorms dropping only to about 70. Same pattern tomorrow with the front in the area. Scattered showers and thunderstorms, a high of 82. The good news, by Friday, we're looking pretty good. Dry sunshine, highs Friday in the mid-80s. And that's your latest forecast. I'm WTWO meteorologist Jesse Walker.
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She is doing big things. Her tour for next year is completely sold out, if that tells you anything. She's also in the nominations for Best New Artist for the VMAs, which are obviously part of MTV, so congratulations to her. Kane Brown gets us how we're going.

Back in the day, Potts Farm was a place to go. Load a truck up, hit the dirt road. Jumped a barbed wire, spread the word. Light the bonfire and call the girls. King in the can and the Marlboro man. Jack and Jim were a few good men. Where you learn how to kiss and cuss and fight too. Better watch out for the boys in blue. And all this small town, he said, she said. Ain't it funny how rumors spread? Like I know something y'all don't know. Man, that talk is getting old. You better mind your business, man. Watch your mouth. For I have to knock that loud mouth out. I'm tired of talking, man. Y'all ain't listening to more dirt.

0: course, we had to lose Ms. Dolly Parton a couple weeks ago, but she was in the works of opening up a hotel in Nashville, Dolly Parton's Songteller Hotel and Life of Many Colors Museum. That opens the end of the month, September 29th in Nashville. 245-room hotel plus two live performance venues, and then the third floor houses her museum. And they just said it is just amazing to see. Visitors of the museum will experience an interactive tour, all narrated by Dolly. I cannot wait.
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5: From Shake Broadcasting Sports and the Rhodes Automotive Sports Desk, I'm Brian Emmons. Good morning, friends. Thanks for tuning into the Sports Report each and every morning. We appreciate it. Busy night in local sports last night. First kick going to go to boys soccer, where Washington scored early. They scored often. They shut out Forest Park 7-0. On the pitch in Eastern Green, Washington Catholic wins 3-1. Bar Reeve did the same thing as the Hatchets, early, often, 7-0 over Shoals. In girls soccer, it was Pike Central over Southridge, 3-2. South Knox 5, Vincennes Reveille 0. Azaria Easley scored 3 goals in that one. On the volleyball court, as you heard on Razor Radio Sports, Ligoti wins their 6th in a row. They defeat North Davies at the Cougar Den, 3-1. Bar Reeve, no problem with Springs Valley. The Vikings now have won 12 in a row. Shoals wins their 13th in a row. No problem with Medora, 3-0. And Jasper defeated Vincennes Lincoln, 3-0. It was a titanic tilt in tennis. And Ligoti tops North Davies, 3-2. At number one singles and number two singles, North Davies, Cohen Stahl, Rex Freed get the win. Ligoti wins 3 singles with Knox Jeffers. 1 doubles, Ligoti wins it. Emmett Graber, Gabe Walton, and 2 doubles, the Lions, Reed Britton and Carter Downey get the victory. Number 8, Jasper defeated number 13, Bar Reeve, 5-0. Vincennes Reveille over Vincennes Lincoln, 3-2. South Knox shut out Wood Memorial, 5-0. In golf, it was the SWIAC Conference Meet. Linton wins it with a 383. North Davies second with a 399. Clay City third, 414. Linton's Indy Gerald is the match medalist with an 82. North Davies, Emma Yoder, Allison Knepp, Keely Britton make the all-conference team, while Carly Clidians is honorable mention. It was senior night in Montgomery. Bar Reeve shoots a 165, Washington 178. Reveille was there, no team score. Peyton Parsons and Lauren Knepp were the celebrated seniors, and Lauren gets the medal with a 38. Professional golf, LIV files bankruptcy. They've got 100 to 500 million, but they got liabilities from 500 million to a billion. John Rahm, Bryson DeChambeau, Dustin Johnson, Cameron Smith are listed among LIV's largest unsecured creditors. The SEC is accusing LSU of lack of institutional control because Lane Kiffin is interested in bringing in NFL players. They keep suing. SEC is meeting on Thursday to vote whether to kick him out of the league or just suspend him. Hey, lots going on. Try to be a good sport. This is Brino from the Rhodes Automotive Sports Desk.
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9: Good morning, everyone. Here's your latest forecast from the ABK Flooring Weather Center. A hot day shaping up today with a cold front approaching. So for today, partly sunny skies, a hot day, highs into the mid-90s. Chances of some showers and storms later on. Then for tonight, some scattered showers and thunderstorms dropping only to about 70. Same pattern tomorrow with the front in the area. Scattered showers and thunderstorms, a high of 82. The good news, by Friday, we're looking pretty good. Dry sunshine, highs Friday in the mid-80s. And that's your latest forecast. I'm WTWO meteorologist Jesse Walker.
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1: It's news you want from people you know in the First Merchants Newsroom. 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
7: Good morning, everyone. Here's your latest forecast from the ABK Flooring Weather Center. A hot day shaping up today with a cold front approaching. So for today, partly sunny skies, a hot day, highs into the mid-90s. Chances of some showers and storms later on. Then for tonight, some scattered showers and thunderstorms dropping only to about 70. Same pattern tomorrow with the front in the area. Scattered showers and thunderstorms, a high of 82. The good news, by Friday, we're looking pretty good. Dry sunshine, highs Friday in the mid-80s. And that's your latest forecast. I'm WTWO meteorologist Jesse Walker.
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9: We try to watch our weight, so our diet consists of Mountain Dew and, well, that's just about it.

0: This just proves you can turn anything into a competition. There's a competitive grave digging contest. I wish I was making this up. I'm not. You have to be a professional grave digger, and there has to be two of you, but you're judged on your work, your speed, and how it looks. But the winning pair will dig a standard grave, but you have a certain time frame that you have to do it in, and it's a huge competition. The time that you're shooting for is for 1 hour and 21 minutes. Now, if you've ever had to dig into the ground and you had to do it with just a shovel, and depending on what part of the country you live in, how hard the ground is, yeah, that would be hard.
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6: Good morning, everyone. Here's your latest forecast from the ABK Flooring Weather Center. A hot day shaping up today with a cold front approaching. So for today, partly sunny skies, a hot day, highs into the mid-90s, chances of some showers and storms later on. Then for tonight, some scattered showers and thunderstorms dropping only to about 70. Same pattern tomorrow with the front in the area. Scattered showers and thunderstorms, a high of 82. The good news, by Friday, we're looking pretty good. Dry sunshine, highs Friday in the mid-80s. And that's your latest forecast. I'm WTWO meteorologist Jesse Walker.
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3: Breaking news this hour from Town Hall. Armit Thomason. A socialist loss in the Granite State. New Hampshire primary voters have chosen Democrat Congressman Chris Pappas over socialist Karishma Mansour by a wide margin in the race to replace retiring U.S. Senator Jean Shaheen. Pappas will face Republican John Sununu in November. Dueling court orders are fueling uncertainty over Missouri's congressional elections.
4: 8 weeks before Election Day, Missouri has two different U.S. House maps in play, and judicial rulings against each of them. Last week, the Missouri Supreme Court blocked a new map from being used that was backed by President Trump, and it ordered that voters be given a chance in November to uphold or reject it. That meant the old congressional districts would have to be used. But now a federal judge has temporarily blocked that map. The new districts were used in the August primary, and the winners have already been certified by election officials. The question remains which districts Missouri will use come November. More court proceedings ahead. I'm Ben Thomas.
3: Today, Republicans kick off their first ever midterm convention, a two-day affair in Dallas. 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
5: Donald, what do you think about all this? 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
3: Oil prices topping $100 per barrel for Brent crude. This as the U.S.-Iran conflict escalates once again. On Wall Street, Dow futures down 300 points. NASDAQ futures off 139. 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
9: 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I'm Cannon Shake in the First Merchants Newsroom. Quick news from the Elnora Town Council. The Elnora Town Council has introduced Kathy Emmons as the new utility clerk. The Elnora Town Council has also named two new members of the Park Board, Carolyn Woodruff and Sylvia Lawhead. Beginning around Monday, September 21st, crews will close State Road 57 in Washington. This closure will occur between Old Highway 50 and Center Street. This closure will allow for pavement patching work, and the work is expected to take 2 weeks to complete, depending on weather. The detour for this project is State Road 257 to US 50 to I-69 to State Road 58. A big event kicks off today at the Davies County Fairgrounds in Elnora. The 42nd annual White River Valley Antique Show begins today and runs through Saturday at the fairgrounds. Lisa Evans says the event draws a huge crowd and offers a true step back in time.
10: I know that there has been up to 18,000 people come to those gates. Those are people that come to our community from everywhere. So many demonstrations over and above the tractors are there, you know, sawmill and gristmill and all the buildings that are there, the big engines that are running. They're making sorghum. There's just so much stuff to see there.
9: Due to the weather, the wagon train will leave the Elnora Outdoor Club at 2 p.m. Church service will begin at 7 p.m. with live bluegrass music following the service, and the Sullivan County Garden tractor pullers will be in the arena starting at 7 p.m. tonight. The antique show begins today and will continue through Saturday at the fairgrounds in Elnora. Follow the White River Valley Antique Association Facebook page for the full schedule of events this week. And DSI Services will be hosting their Jeep Ride in Green in Sullivan County on Saturday. Sherry Treadway with DSI gives the details.
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9: The event's limited to the first 50 Jeeps. 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The ride will take off from DSI Services in Lyons at 175 South Wine Street, beginning at 11:15 a.m. Saturday morning, and wrap up at the feed store in Bloomfield with food trucks and live music to cap off the day. All the details are at the DSI Services Facebook page. From Network Indiana, 6 people have been arrested in Terre Haute as part of an investigation into people allegedly targeting children online for sex. Police said the arrests stem from Operation Uno, a multi-agency effort led by the Terre Haute Police Department's juvenile unit. Investigators posed as minors online and said the suspects took steps to meet them for sexual purposes. The 6 face child solicitation charges, with some also facing charges involving child sex abuse material and providing obscene material to minors. On the area arrest report, 41-year-old Elvis Talo of Washington was arrested on a petition to revoke. No bond was set. And 43-year-old David Waltz of Washington was arrested on account of habitual traffic violator. Bond was set at $10,000. On the obituaries, Melvin Robinson of Washington passed away on September 3rd. A celebration of life will be Friday between 10 a.m. and 12 noon, with the service starting at 12 noon at New Hope Christian Church in Washington. Mel Robinson was 79 years old. Joanne McCracken Masson passed away on September 5th. A celebration of life service will be held on September 26th at New Hope Christian Church in Washington at 11 a.m. Family and friends are invited to gather from 9 a.m. until the service begins, and burial for Joanne McCracken Masson will be at Bethany Cemetery at a later time. Susie Hunt of Vincennes passed away on September 2nd. Goodwin Seavers is entrusted with the care, and there will be no services at this time. Susie Hunt was 67 years old. Carla Montgomery of Shoals passed away on Monday at her home. Private graveside services will be held for the immediate family. Online condolences can be shared at queenlee.com. Carla Montgomery was 79 years old. And Anthony Larkin, better known as Tony Larkin, passed away on September 5th. Visitation will be Friday from 4 to 7 p.m. at Our Lady of Hope Catholic Church. A massive Christian burial will be held for Tony on Saturday at 10 a.m. Following Mass, Tony will be laid to rest in the St. John's Cemetery. Tony Larkin was 71 years old. And that's a look at news from the First Merchants Newsroom on WAMW.
12: Good morning, everyone. Here's your latest forecast from the ABK Flooring Weather Center. A hot day shaping up today with a cold front approaching. That'll spark some showers and storms late today, tonight, into the day tomorrow, but it looks like it'll leave us with some good weather by Friday. So for today, partly sunny skies, a hot day, highs into the mid-90s, chances some showers and storms later on. Then for tonight, some scattered showers and thunderstorms dropping only to about 70. Same pattern tomorrow with the front in the area. Scattered showers and thunderstorms, a high of 82. The good news, by Friday, we're looking pretty good. Dry sunshine, highs Friday in the mid-80s. And that's your latest forecast. I'm WTWO meteorologist Jesse Walker.
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You made it. It's Wednesday. Doesn't feel like it because Monday threw us all off. But listen, I've got you covered. Great music on the way. Zach Topps on the way. Sam Hunt and John Hardy with

0: Now, I always will love a great dog story. This is one of those. So there was a family that agreed to babysit a pregnant yellow lab. Now, she was expected to have about 7 puppies. She ended up having 12. Now, over the course of 12 hours, now all the puppies ended up finding homes, but the owners stayed in contact. They have a group chat. So for the first birthday, they got all 12 dogs back together with their parents in one giant reunion and a big birthday. They had hats. They had cake. This is what dreams are made of.
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6: Good morning, everyone. Here's your latest forecast from the ABK Flooring Weather Center. A hot day shaping up today with a cold front approaching. So for today, partly sunny skies, a hot day, highs into the mid-90s. Chances of some showers and storms later on. Then for tonight, some scattered showers and thunderstorms dropping only to about 70. Same pattern tomorrow with the front in the area. Scattered showers and thunderstorms, a high of 82. The good news, by Friday, we're looking pretty good. Dry sunshine, highs Friday in the mid-80s. And that's your latest forecast. I'm WTWO meteorologist Jesse Walker.
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0: So an American Airlines flight had to make an emergency diversion. Now listen to this. 67-year-old passenger became violent and began shouting offensive slurs at people, and they had to really duct tape him to a chair. He had to, you know, be zip tied and duct taped to restrain him. He was later charged. His employer announced they had fired him. He was an executive at a real estate company for some odd reason. And they said he hadn't been drinking. There was no alcohol in his system. He just really started spouting and got himself in big trouble, which he deserved every bit of it.
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2: Good morning, everyone. Here's your latest forecast from the ABK Flooring Weather Center. A hot day shaping up today with a cold front approaching. So for today, partly sunny skies, a hot day, highs into the mid-90s. Chances of some showers and storms later on. Then for tonight, some scattered showers and thunderstorms dropping only to about 70. Same pattern tomorrow with the front in the area. Scattered showers and thunderstorms, a high of 82. The good news, by Friday, we're looking pretty good. Dry sunshine, highs Friday in the mid-80s. And that's your latest forecast. I'm WTWO meteorologist Jesse Walker.
3: We are the General. Cowboy boots, welcome.

0: You made it. How you doing? More importantly, I hope you're well. Thank you so much for having the radio on. It's Scott Gaines. If no one's told you today, I love you. I'm glad you're here. Let's do some hanging out today. And here's what I want you to do. Let's keep the radio locked right where it is, okay? We're going to take extremely good care of you. So what I need you to do, get out, smile at somebody, put some good out in the world, and I'm going to meet you back here tomorrow.
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6: 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The cash hog market has struggled to find consistent support. Processors have leverage and have been able to move numbers at their pace. The industry is keeping a close eye on available supplies of market-ready hogs, which have been more than ample, and hog weights in relation to demand. There continues to be bright spots in both global and domestic market, but there are lingering concerns about long-term demand strength. Pork values were lower on Tuesday, down $1.09 at $91.77. Belly has dropped nearly $16, and box beef was mixed with solid and light demand for moderate offerings. I'm Megan Grebner.
7: Chekhov-funded research is helping Purdue Extension monitor crop conditions across the state. Purdue On the Farm, Scott Gabbard says educators survey cornfields throughout the growing season to track crop conditions, disease pressure, and yield potential.
8: Research is simply not cheap, but we've got these folks that are out that are working directly with these farmers, and it also makes it to where Purdue can transfer knowledge quicker out into communities, which is part of our land grant mission. And so the idea of us being able to take this, here's a trial that we're doing. We think we can run it on your equipment. You're going to do it. And then we'll get the data on the back end. But of course you get the data back as well. And so, that's where it's very helpful as far as us collecting both before, early on when we're setting up these trials, in the middle as we're watching the crop, and then on the back end during harvest.
7: And that's why the Indiana Corn Marketing Council is investing in on-farm research.
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13: Good morning, everyone. Here's your latest forecast from the ABK Flooring Weather Center. A hot day shaping up today with a cold front approaching. So for today, partly sunny skies, a hot day, highs into the mid-90s, chances of some showers and storms later on. Then for tonight, some scattered showers and thunderstorms dropping only to about 70. Same pattern tomorrow with the front in the area. Scattered showers and thunderstorms, a high of 82. The good news, by Friday, we're looking pretty good. Dry sunshine, highs Friday in the mid-80s. And that's your latest forecast. I'm WTWO meteorologist Jesse Walker.
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2: Breaking news this hour from Town Hall. I'm Rich Thomason. U.S.-Canada trade war is heating up. Now the U.S. is banning Canadian dairy products, most alcoholic beverages, and some motorcycles from Canada. Defiant Canadian Prime Minister Mark Carney suggesting that Canada will get along just fine.
3: We have everything we need to pivot and prosper.
2: President Trump says Canada has taken unfair advantage of the U.S. for far too long. Oil prices are on the rise. Brent crude topping $100 a barrel for the first time in almost 6 weeks amid a flare-up in fighting between the U.S. and Iran. America remembers 9/11 with a tribute that's moving in more ways than one.
4: The large piece of steel recovered from the Twin Towers has traveled more than 10,000 miles across the country as part of a moving memorial sponsored by the Tunnel to Towers Foundation. It returns home to Ground Zero this Friday, marking 25 years since radical Islamic terrorists attacked the World Trade Center. The tour was launched to educate young people who were not alive at the time and to teach them the truth about what happened on 9/11. Laura Winters reporting.
2: Close to 33,000 power outages reported in Hawaii after Hurricane Lowell passed by just to the west as it moved on its way. Today's a day Republicans kick off their first ever midterm convention in Dallas, the brainchild of President Trump. He will be center stage both nights of the event. Vice President Vance will also attend, along with, among others, Texas Attorney General and U.S. Senate candidate Ken Paxton. Primary voters in New Hampshire have spoken. Republican John Sununu will face Democrat Chris Pappas in November. That in the race to replace retiring U.S. Senator Gene Shaheen. Watching Wall Street this morning, stock futures deep in the red so far. Dow futures down just over 400 points. The Nasdaq futures are off 97 points. More on these stories, townhall.com.
5: 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Here's the kicker. 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
7: Good morning, everyone. Here's your latest forecast from the ABK Flooring Weather Center. A hot day shaping up today with a cold front approaching. So for today, partly sunny skies, a hot day, highs into the mid-90s. Chance of some showers and storms later on. Then for tonight, some scattered showers and thunderstorms dropping only to about 70. Same pattern tomorrow with the front in the area. Scattered showers and thunderstorms, a high of 82. The good news, by Friday, we're looking pretty good. Dry sunshine, highs Friday in the mid-80s. And that's your latest forecast. I'm WTWO meteorologist Jesse Walker.
0: At The General, we admit we don't know every country song. We just know the best country songs.

there. Thanks for listening. Happy Wednesday, right? I'm going to remind you all week what day it is because, you know, anytime we have a holiday, we just kind of all lose track of time, don't we? It's Nate Smith with World on Fire.

0: Worth Your Wild, that is Russell Dickerson. We've got a little Hollywood rumor going on. We'll have to, you know, only time will tell. But ABC right now is denying some reports that the Jimmy Kimmel Show is going to end next year. Now, his current contract runs through May of 2027, and some unnamed source claimed that it will not be extended. So we'll have to see, because I really don't know. I just read about it. Because I'm not the one that they go to tell their secrets to. So, yeah, we'll just see what happens. Riley Green is up next with Think As You Drunk.
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3: The annual Turkey Trot Festival will begin this week. Season passes for this event can be purchased from members of the Bar Eve Band, and also forms for the co-ed Mud Volleyball Tournament are available on the Bar Eve High School office. Costs for season passes for this year's Turkey Trot are $45. The festival begins on Thursday night with tractor pulls and rides, while Friday and Saturday nights will have concerts. Sunday will feature Mud Volleyball Tournament and the Demolition Derby. Also following the Turkey Trot, all Viking students will not have school next Monday, as Bar Eve teachers have regularly scheduled Professional Development Day.
2: In sports, a pair of Viking teams will be in action tonight. 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The girls' soccer team will be on the road with a conference matchup at Northeast Dubois beginning at 5:30. Our next Viking sports broadcast will be next Tuesday, when the Lady Viking volleyball team will host Jasper beginning at 7. Join Mike DeCourcy and Brian Emmons on the call out for all the action.
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8: Good morning, everyone. Here's your latest forecast from the ABK Flooring Weather Center. A hot day shaping up today with a cold front approaching. So for today, partly sunny skies, a hot day, highs into the mid-90s. Chances of some showers and storms later on. Then for tonight, some scattered showers and thunderstorms dropping only to about 70. Same pattern tomorrow with the front in the area. Scattered showers and thunderstorms, a high of 82. The good news, by Friday, we're looking pretty good. Dry sunshine, highs Friday in the mid-80s. And that's your latest forecast. I'm WTWO meteorologist Jesse Walker.
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0: Back in the bottle, that is Randy Houser. Hope you're enjoying your day. Today is extra special because there's some holidays going on today, those out of the ordinary holidays that I think is going to make you think back to your days as a kid. Because today is National Teddy Bear Day. Oh, isn't that sweet? Maybe sleep with yours tonight. Chances are you probably have one somewhere in the house that is yours. It is also Care Bears Share Your Care Day, speaking of bears. And it's International Sudoku Day. Now, I'm not very good at that game. It's Wonderful Weirdos Day. And when it comes to food, it is Steak au Poivre Day. I think I probably totally mispronounced that, but I know how to pronounce the next one. It is Wiener Schnitzel Day, too. So enjoy this special day. Megan Maroney is next with 6 months later.
1: Time now to Take Five for your community. Take Five is brought to you by German American Bank. Angie Steiner's with us from Davies Community Hospital, getting ready for the big health fair. This is an annual event. I can't remember how many years we've done this now, Angie. Any idea? It's been a while.
2: I'm going to say about 15.
1: Isn't that crazy? Time flies when you're having fun. We got together and because we felt the need for this, especially in the northern portion of the county and for the Amish community. For those that don't have insurance at all or have high deductibles, I say this, I stress this every time, this event is really catered for you. And I know a lot of people appreciate it. We see a lot of the same people every year that fit in that category. And that's why we do it, Angie, plain and simple.
2: We do. There are so many people out there who maybe put off healthcare for financial reasons. So we want to make sure that everybody puts this on their calendar for Friday, September 18th from 7 a.m. to 11 a.m. You know, if you're on your way to work or you dropped off your kids at school or, you know, whatever you're doing that morning, stop by, get your lab work and go to yoga or get your groceries, whatever it is that your day starts out with. Why don't you start out your day with us?
1: Start with maybe fasting if you want to do the Kim 16 total cholesterol. This is the one that always has a line, but it goes fast. $44 for Kim 16 in total cholesterol. That is very, very cheap and definitely worth the time. Angie, that's just one of many services we're talking about here.
2: Yeah, there are so many things that are deeply discounted. An EKG, which I know many of us have participated in that are part of this event. It's always very popular and it's so cheap at $25. If you've ever had one in a doctor's office, even with a deductible and everything, you're still paying so much more than that. Flu shots, $25. It's that time of year. We're seeing some flu cases in our clinics, and it's really important to get ahead of that, especially if you have any kind of health conditions. There are mammograms available by appointment at the hospital that same day. There's a calcium heart

0: scan for only $49. That is by appointment also.
1: My wife and I did this, and I cannot stress enough how easy this was, how affordable it is at $49, and how important it is, Angie. This is something that's fairly new, and it's really taken off. I know the hospital keeps busy with these.
0: Yes, we do. And honestly, those results are very important if you have a family history. Any kind of heart issues in your family, you can spend that $49 on a lot of things. Why not do it to be proactive?
1: I can't stress enough, guys. Come do this one for sure. $49. It just put my mind at ease, I know, after we got the results. So highly encourage you to do that one. Any of them, for that matter. I mean, come on. Come out. There's a lot of free screenings, too, Angie.
0: There are so many free screenings. And so many vendors. I think what's important is you can come out and shop a little bit. We have some people who are selling some items. You know, it's fall. People are starting to think about Christmas, maybe some stocking stuffers. So that's a great thing to do while you're wandering around. And let's talk about bingo and biscuits and gravy, because you guys are doing bingo again, like you have. And then why not treat yourself to biscuits and gravy after you've had your lab work?
1: Free, and we got some great prizes. So come out, play a little bingo, 9 o'clock, biscuits and gravy served from 7 to 10, mood and depression screening, carbon monoxide screenings, heart healthy education. You know, you have several of the doctors that will be on hand. For instance, those EKGs, the doctor will be right there to read it for you, right?
0: Yes, Dr. Oates is the cardiologist from St. Vincent that comes up to see patients in our clinic. He will be on site that day, so you can ask questions before and after your EKG.
1: And he's really sharp. I really like Dr. Oates. He does a fantastic job. As far as appointments, mammography, pap smears, tomography, we do need appointments for those. Those will be back at the hospital. What's the best way to go about getting those appointments scheduled now?
0: I would highly encourage people to call this morning after 8 o'clock, 812-254-9324. I'm not sure if there are any mammogram spots available, but there may be some spots for the calcium heart scan. So I really do stress, call today.
1: Definitely get on the list and take advantage of this. It's the Community Health Fair, Simon Graber Complex on the Oden-Kandelberg Road. Annual event, 15 plus years and going strong. We always have at least 1, 2, 3, 5, 10, over 15 years. We've had numerous success stories. People who have found something and followed up with their provider and got it taken care of. Take a little time for yourself and your health and come join us on September 18th, 7 to 11 a.m., Simon Graber Complex, Oden-Kandelberg Road. It is definitely worth the time, and we'll be broadcasting live from the event all morning. We got some giveaways. I'll be giving away some IU football tickets and other prizes, so you definitely want to come out and register for those and enjoy the day. Angie, thank you so much. Look forward to it.
0: Thank you, Dwayne.
1: 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Take 5 for your community is brought to you by German American Bank.
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7: Good morning, everyone. Here's your latest forecast from the ABK Flooring Weather Center. A hot day shaping up today with a cold front approaching. So for today, partly sunny skies, a hot day, highs into the mid-90s. Chances of some showers and storms later on. Then for tonight, some scattered showers and thunderstorms dropping only to about 70. Same pattern tomorrow with the front in the area. Scattered showers and thunderstorms, a high of 82. The good news, by Friday, we're looking pretty good. Dry sunshine, highs Friday in the mid-80s. And that's your latest forecast. I'm WTWO meteorologist Jesse Walker.
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0: Rethink Some Things. That is Luke Combs. I hope you are enjoying your Wednesday. And today is September 9th. Okay. Not just any old September 9th, because this September 9th is the 9th that the NFL kicks off. Right. So this is the 9th. Okay. We're finally there. In Seattle, the Super Bowl champion Seattle Seahawks are going to be hosting the New England Patriots and, kind of starting a new season the way the old season ended. Right. So we'll see, though, who wins tonight. So it might be a game you enjoy. Yeah. To kind of a revisit of, the end of last year. Lainey Wilson and John Mayer are together next with Phone Keys Wallet.
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10: Good morning, everyone. Here's your latest forecast from the ABK Flooring Weather Center. A hot day shaping up today with a cold front approaching. So for today, partly sunny skies, a hot day, highs into the mid-90s. Chances of some showers and storms later on. Then for tonight, some scattered showers and thunderstorms dropping only to about 70. Same pattern tomorrow with the front in the area. Scattered showers and thunderstorms, a high of 82. The good news, by Friday, we're looking pretty good. Dry sunshine, highs Friday in the mid-80s. And that's your latest forecast. I'm WTWO meteorologist Jesse Walker.
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2: Breaking news this hour from Town Hall. I'm Rich Thomason. Investigators working on pinpointing the cause of Sunday's deadly cargo plane crash at Miami International Airport hope to interview the jet's pilot and the co-pilot today.
3: We want to hear their account of the accident before we release a readout of the cockpit voice recording.
2: NTSB Chair Jennifer Hamady. Flight data suggests the pilots had tried to abort an unsteady landing before overshooting the runway, smashing into a van, killing five of the vehicle's occupants. The governments of Britain and Israel are at odds over Israeli settlements in the West Bank and the treatment of Palestinians. UK Foreign Secretary Ed Miliband says Britain is banning imports of all goods from the region and some services as well. Israel's reaction, the BBC's Jolan Nell in Jerusalem.
4: Israel has told the British consulate, which represents the UK in Jerusalem, the occupied West Bank and Gaza, it has 30 days to close. British representatives at the International Coordination Center for Gaza in southern Israel and trainers working with Palestinian police in Ramallah have been given a week to leave. The steps mark an extreme diplomatic escalation by Israel. But in an interview with Jewish News, Mr. Miliband said Britain had to do what it believed was the right thing based on our values. Similar comments were made by Andy Burnham, who added, "For too long, we have been hesitant to act, fearful of being accused of being anti-Israel."
2: Primary voters in New Hampshire have spoken. Republican John Sununu will face Democrat Congressman Chris Pappas in November in the race to replace retiring U.S. Senator Jean Shaheen. Pappas defeated socialist Karishma Mansour by a wide margin to capture the Democratic nomination. Republicans ready to kick off the midterm convention. That later today in Dallas, President Trump will take the stage. Oil prices have topped $100 a barrel for Brent crude as the U.S.-Iran conflict heats up again and stocks are lower. More on these stories, townhall.com.
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9: Good morning, everyone. Here's your latest forecast from the ABK Flooring Weather Center. A hot day shaping up today with a cold front approaching. So for today, partly sunny skies, a hot day, highs into the mid-90s. Chances of some showers and storms later on. Then for tonight, some scattered showers and thunderstorms dropping only to about 70. Same pattern tomorrow with the front in the area. Scattered showers and thunderstorms, a high of 82. The good news, by Friday, we're looking pretty good. Dry sunshine, highs Friday in the mid-80s. And that's your latest forecast. I'm WTWO meteorologist Jesse Walker.
0: We are the General. Country for the country.

0: Move on. That is Kevin Powers along with Shibusi. Thank you for sharing your day with us. And we're going to take a trip down memory lane on this very day in history, September 9th. Our first stop is the year 1836. That's when Abraham Lincoln received his license to practice law at the age of 27. In 1850, the state of California was admitted into the Union. And in 1954, Elvis Presley played at the opening of the Lamar Airwaves Shopping Center in Memphis, Tennessee. So yeah, I didn't know that Elvis, he performed at the mall. So a lot of stars got their start in the mall, I guess. I know Tiffany did. She's a pop singer from the 80s. But, you know, now I guess everybody gets their start on TikTok, right? So times have changed. Kenny Chesney is next with Carry On.
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4: 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The Murray Band Boosters have an exciting giveaway coming at this year's Turkey Trot Festival. 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
6: Good morning, everyone. Here's your latest forecast from the ABK Flooring Weather Center. A hot day shaping up today with a cold front approaching. So for today, partly sunny skies, a hot day, highs into the mid-90s. Chances of some showers and storms later on. Then for tonight, some scattered showers and thunderstorms dropping only to about 70. Same pattern tomorrow with the front in the area. Scattered showers and thunderstorms, a high of 82. The good news, by Friday, we're looking pretty good. Dry sunshine, highs Friday in the mid-80s. And that's your latest forecast. I'm WTWO meteorologist Jesse Walker.
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3: Good morning, everyone. Here's your latest forecast from the ABK Flooring Weather Center. A hot day shaping up today with a cold front approaching. So for today, partly sunny skies, a hot day, highs into the mid-90s, chances of some showers and storms later on. Then for tonight, some scattered showers and thunderstorms, dropping only to about 70. Same pattern tomorrow with the front in the area. Scattered showers and thunderstorms, a high of 82. The good news, by Friday, we're looking pretty good. Dry sunshine, highs Friday in the mid-80s. And that's your latest forecast. I'm WTWO meteorologist Jesse Walker.
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0: That's Stella Lefty with Boston. If you're a big fan of Survivor, my goodness, I mean, that show's 51st season they're getting ready for. And they're changing things up a little bit. And it's all happening in 2 weeks. Okay, that's the next season premiere. And they're going to start with two tribes instead of three. With a 21-person cast, they're all new players with a redesigned tribal council set. They're sticking with the 90-minute episode, though, show. So a little bit of change and, you know, still some things the same. So, but, you know, they had to switch it up. I mean, 51 years this next season, you know, is the start of that. So I can't believe it's been around that long. Where does the time go, right? Survivor. I mean, that was like the best weight loss program. Lady A is next with Need You Now.
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6: 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December corn 6 and a quarter lower at 5.27 and a quarter. March is down 6 and a quarter at 5.42 and three quarters. Live and feeder cattle are lower as traders wait for this week's direct business to get defined. October lives down 145 at 215.57. December's 107 lower at 218.15. October feeders are down $1.67 at 323.77. And taking profits, October hogs are down $1.57 at 82.67. December leans 92 lower at 74.12. John Perkin.
7: Disease pressure isn't always predictable, but getting ahead of it can be important. Adam Byrne, technical service manager with FMC, says being ahead of the game helps growers maintain their advantage.
8: Each year now, we get more and more reports of early tar spot detection. But that early protection that Xyway LFR fungicide brings is because it's something you can put down at planting or in the side dress in an early season application. And it provides this reservoir of a fungicide in the soil that those roots can pull and systemically move through the plant as the plant grows, constantly refreshing that fungicide so that you've always got that protection as you move through those vegetative and into reproductive stages.
7: He says Xyway LFR fungicide makes notable differences.
8: When you come on a field that has Xyway LFR fungicide, is the plants just look greener, more full. 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
9: Good morning, everyone. Here's your latest forecast from the ABK Flooring Weather Center. A hot day shaping up today with a cold front approaching. So for today, partly sunny skies, a hot day, highs into the mid-90s. Chance of some showers and storms later on. Then for tonight, some scattered showers and thunderstorms dropping only to about 70. Same pattern tomorrow with the front in the area. Scattered showers and thunderstorms, a high of 82. The good news, by Friday, we're looking pretty good. Dry sunshine, highs Friday in the mid-80s. And that's your latest forecast. I'm WTWO meteorologist Jesse Walker.
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1: 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We need you. Poll workers are essential to ensuring Hoosier elections are a success. 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
2: News this hour at Town Hall. I'm Bob Agnew in Washington. Republican John Sununu will face Democrat Chris Pappas in November in the race to replace retiring U.S. Senator Jeanne Shaheen in New Hampshire as Democrats hope to recapture the Senate. In a Tuesday night speech, Sununu thanked his supporters.
3: It's been a great night. We've got a great result. Thank you all for being here. This is a big win.
2: And Democrats will need to hold that seat to have any chance of flipping control of the chamber in November. Flight data suggests a jet tried to abort an unsteady landing in Miami before that fatal crash on Sunday.
4: The Amazon cargo plane smashed into a van, killing five people inside. National Transportation Safety Board Chairwoman Jennifer Homendy says investigators are reviewing flight data and cockpit recordings and plan to interview the pilot and co-pilot to determine why the jet overran the runway while landing.
5: We want to hear their account of the accident before we release a readout of the cockpit voice recorder.
4: After hitting the van, the plane careened through a fence and smashed an SUV on a city street. Authorities say the five people killed were all inside a van used to shuttle crews that clean planes. I'm Mike Hempen.
2: The National Transportation Safety Board is continuing its investigation today. The 9/11 Steel Across America tour is scheduled to wrap up at Ground Zero in New York this Friday. Here's correspondent Laura Winters.
6: The large piece of steel recovered from the Twin Towers has traveled more than 10,000 miles across the country as part of a moving memorial sponsored by the Tunnel to Towers Foundation. It returns home to Ground Zero this Friday, marking 25 years since radical Islamic terrorists attacked the World Trade Center. The tour was launched to educate young people who were not alive at the time and to teach them the truth about what happened on 9/11. Laura Winters reporting.
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10: 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I'm Cannon Schick in the First Merchants Newsroom. The Daviess County Commissioners began yesterday's meeting with a public hearing focused on the reorganization of rural fire protection in Daviess County. The necessary resolutions and ordinances were then passed as the first order of business at Tuesday's meeting. The change was introduced and discussed at the August 25th meeting. The reorganization combines the Barr Township, Candleburg, and Montgomery Volunteer Fire Departments into the Barr Fire District, and the Plainville, Elnora, Elmore Township, and Steele Township Volunteer Fire Departments into the Northwest Fire District. Harrison and Reeve Townships have previously formed the Southeast Fire District, and Veal Township organized the Veal Fire District. Each fire district will be administered by its own administrative board, which will be appointed by the first of next year. The reorganization will allow the fire districts to have a more sustainable source for replacing equipment and providing rural fire protection in Daviess County. Only the Odin and Madison Townships volunteer departments elected not to participate in the reorganization. In other business, the commissioners approved an updated schedule of costs for the health department and updated policy to meet state guidelines. The commissioners also signed a contract with Ride Solutions to deliver voting machines on Election Day, and they approved a request from Faith Dalton for a limited use of the county's WTH and GIS information. County Highway Superintendent Chris Winkler told commissioners that the county had received the latest disbursement from the state. Winkler also reported that the county has completed this year's tiling schedule and will begin some chip and seal projects. At the end of the meeting, Scott Schneer reported that recent power outages had affected compressors at the courthouse and annex, and that a lift station on the east side of the annex also needed repairs. The commissioners approved a maintenance contract for both the annex and courthouse HVAC systems to mitigate similar problems in the future. The commissioners also announced that the meeting scheduled for October 13th has been canceled. Quick news from the Elnora Town Council. The Elnora Town Council has introduced Kathy Emmons as the new utility clerk. The Elnora Town Council has also named two new members of the Park Board, Carolyn Woodruff and Sylvia Lawhead. Beginning around Monday, September 21st, crews will close State Road 57 in Washington. This closure will occur between Old Highway 50 and Center Street. This closure will allow for pavement patching work, and the work is expected to take 2 weeks to complete, depending on weather. The detour for this project is State Road 257 to US 50 to I-69 to State Road 58. On the area arrest report, 41-year-old Elvis Talo of Washington was arrested on a petition to revoke. No bond was set. And 43-year-old David Waltz of Washington was arrested on account of habitual traffic violator. Bond was set at $10,000. On the obituaries, Melvin Robinson of Washington passed away on September 3rd. A celebration of life will be Friday between 10 a.m. and 12 noon, with the service starting at 12 noon at New Hope Christian Church in Washington. Mel Robinson was 79 years old. Joanne McCracken Masson passed away on September 5th. A celebration of life service will be held on September 26th at New Hope Christian Church in Washington at 11 a.m. Family and friends are invited to gather from 9 a.m. until the service begins. And burial for Joanne McCracken Masson will be at Bethany Cemetery at a later time. Susie Hunt of Vincennes passed away on September 2nd. Goodwin Seavers is entrusted with the care, and there will be no services at this time. Susie Hunt was 67 years old. Carla Montgomery of Shoals passed away on Monday at her home. Private graveside services will be held for the immediate family. Online condolences can be shared at queenlee.com. Carla Montgomery was 79 years old. And Anthony Larkin, better known as Tony Larkin, passed away on September 5th. Visitation will be Friday from 4 to 7 p.m. at Our Lady of Hope Catholic Church. A massive Christian burial will be held for Tony on Saturday at 10 a.m. Following Mass, Tony will be laid to rest in the St. John's Cemetery. Tony Larkin was 71 years old. And that's a look at news from the First Merchants Newsroom on WAMW.
8: Good afternoon, everyone. Here's your latest forecast from the ABK Flooring and Weather Center. Partly sunny, a chance of some thunderstorms developing today. Hot, highs in the mid-90s. Tonight, scattered showers and thunderstorms dropping to 70. More showers and storms tomorrow, not as hot, a high of 82. Sunshine dry in mid-80s on Friday. And that's your latest forecast. I'm WTWO meteorologist Jesse Wong.
0: Country music for Washington on The General.

Fun fact about Jacob Hackworth. His hometown, West Plains, Missouri, which is the same hometown as legendary country artist Porter Wagner. That's what took you so long. You don't

0: All My Exes, that is Lauren Alaina, along with Chase Matthew. And it just seems, maybe it's just me, but they have been dragging out this who's going to be the next James Bond deal for years. Hasn't it been years? But Gary Oldman says that a decision has already been made on who will indeed be that next James Bond and expects an announcement to be made soon. So, I mean, I know I'm at the edge of my seat. No, I am excited about, you know, finding out who it'll be. But, you know, going to have to wait. Unless they've probably, they may have even said, like, right now while I'm on the air. But I'll have to keep checking back. But if you find out before I do, let's share. Okay? All right. Sounds like a deal. Plan. Dustin Lynch is next with Riding Roads. 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
10: Good afternoon, everyone. Here's your latest forecast from the ABK Flooring and Weather Center. Partly sunny, chances of some thunderstorms developing today. Hot, highs in the mid-90s. Tonight, scattered showers and thunderstorms dropping to 70. More showers and storms tomorrow, not as hot, a high of 82. Sunshine, dry in mid-80s on Friday. And that's your latest forecast. I'm WTWO meteorologist Jesse Wong.
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0: Hands up, that is Jelly Roll. It's time for your random stat of the day. And this is according to a recent Gallup poll. They have found that only 44% of Americans are very satisfied with the way their life is going. WalletHub released the report on their happiest states in America for this year. And the top five happiest states in America include Maryland, Idaho, Utah, New Jersey, and coming in at number one, Hawaii. And now you know. On the way, we've got Brett Young with Sleep Without You.
1: 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Golf cart rental will be available for you to travel around the grounds and see all there is to see, from the live demonstrations to the amazing food and thousands of tractors on the grounds. 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The annual CarFest and Cruise In is set for September 19th and 20th at Eastside Park in Washington. One of Washington's biggest events each year, the Cruise In will leave at 5:30 promptly from Eastside Park on Saturday night, September 19th. Cruise through the entire city of Washington and make their way back to Eastside Park for a live free show on the bandstand featuring Houses of the Holy, a Led Zeppelin tribute. CarFest will be all day on Sunday with hundreds of awards and 19 special awards presented. Don't miss the CarFest and Cruise In at Eastside Park, September 19th and 20th. 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
2: Good afternoon, everyone. Here's your latest forecast from the ABK Flooring and Weather Center. Partly sunny, a chance of some thunderstorms developing today. Hot, highs in the mid-90s. Tonight, scattered showers and thunderstorms dropping to 70. More showers and storms tomorrow, not as hot, a high of 82. Sunshine, dry, in mid-80s on Friday. And that's your latest forecast. I'm WTWO meteorologist Jesse Wong.
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Corey Kent with Empty Words. I love this guy's idea, right? Sometimes HOAs, they just get ridiculous. You can't do this, you can't do that. You're like, am I not paying enough for this house? My goodness, I pay my taxes and blah, blah, blah, blah, blah, right? And sometimes when you're working and you're doing all the other things, it's hard to get things done, right? Maybe you've got some extra weeds. I know we do. I'm just accepted the weeds in our backyard. You know, I'm just embracing it because I've just been too busy and things happen, right? And my husband's been too busy, right? Excuses, excuses. I know. But this guy, he took it to an all new level, right? So, and maybe you've done something like this. Please let me

0: 5454.
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1: Good afternoon, everyone. Here's your latest forecast from the ABK Flooring and Weather Center. Partly sunny, a chance of some thunderstorms developing today. Hot, highs in the mid-90s. Tonight, scattered showers and thunderstorms dropping to 70. More showers and storms tomorrow, not as hot, a high of 82. Sunshine, dry in mid-80s on Friday. And that's your latest forecast. I'm WTWO meteorologist Jesse Wong.
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2: Good afternoon, everyone. Here's your latest forecast from the ABK Flooring and Weather Center. Partly sunny, a chance of some thunderstorms developing today. Hot, highs in the mid-90s. Tonight, scattered showers and thunderstorms dropping to 70. More showers and storms tomorrow, not as hot, a high of 82. Sunshine dry in mid-80s on Friday. And that's your latest forecast. I'm WTWO meteorologist Jesse Wong.
3: It's a fact. Country music sounds better in the summer. Ask your friends. They'll tell you.

We'll hear from Florida Georgia Line as well as Co Witzel and Ella Langley. They're on their way just a little after Jason Aldean's Don't Tell on Me.

Jaded, that is Cole Witzel along with Ella Langley. If you or someone you know is having a baby in 2027, well, according to the folks over at Nameberry, they've got their choice of the names that will be most popular. So they're saying there's going to be a year of extremes when it comes to names, with more unique names than ever before. And there's this trend they're calling name maxing. And that is when you combine two names into one. So it's two names that you just couldn't decide on because you like them both so much, right? So they mentioned Leo and Giovanni, and you love both of those names. And so you name your kiddo Leovanni. So apparently we're going to see a lot of that. So you can find out more of those ideas for those name maxing names at 9.com. Taylor Swift is up next with I Knew It, I Knew You.

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6: Good afternoon, everyone. Here's your latest forecast from the ABK Flooring and Weather Center. Partly sunny, chances of some thunderstorms developing today. Hot, highs in the mid-90s. Tonight, scattered showers and thunderstorms dropping to 70. More showers and storms tomorrow, not as hot, a high of 82. Sunshine, dry in mid-80s on Friday. And that's your latest forecast. I'm WTWO meteorologist Jesse Wong.
7: It's been a corn sweat summer, and we've got more to go. This is The General

0: Parker McCollum with Killing Me. Happy birthday if today is your special day. Some of the celebrities you share your day with include former Washington Redskins quarterback and football analyst Joe Theismann. He is 77. Dave Stewart, the other half of the Eurythmics, he is 74. Hugh Grant turning 66 today. Adam Sandler is 60. Henry Thomas, who played Elliot in E.T., is now 55. Eric Stone Street, Cam from Modern Family, also 55 today. Michael Bublé is 51. And our own Hunter Hayes is now 35. Happy birthday, everybody. Make it a good one. Sam Hunt is up next.
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1: Good afternoon, everyone. Here's your latest forecast from the ABK Flooring and Weather Center. Partly sunny, a chance of some thunderstorms developing today. Hot, highs in the mid-90s. Tonight, scattered showers and thunderstorms dropping to 70. More showers and storms tomorrow, not as hot, a high of 82. Sunshine, dry in mid-80s on Friday. And that's your latest forecast. I'm WTWO meteorologist Jesse Wong.
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0: Stan and Shay with Say So. I've heard it time and time again. Fashion always comes back, right? What's old is new again, just with a little twist. And apparently some things from the 90s are making a comeback because of Gen Z. They're bringing back these brands that you may have in your home already, stuff that you just couldn't let go of. And they could, I guess, be considered original throwbacks. If you still have those things, you know, find a Gen Zer. They might buy them off of you or just give them to them. Juicy Couture coming back. Gap, J.Crew, Coach, Victoria's Secret, Esprit, and K-Swiss, apparently all cool with the teenagers now. So they're searching these things out. So they're considered vintage. Although some, I like this, call it borrowed nostalgia. So a lot of parents are like, wait, I wore that. You want to wear that now? What? I thought I was done with that. So it's kind of fun to see those things come back again. Morgan Wallen is next with Been By Now.
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0: I'm Brent Barnett with Ag News Headlines on Brownfield. Ag and biofuel groups are welcoming further guidance on the 45Z Clean Fuel Production Tax Credit. Chris Bliley with Growth Energy says the update is exciting for biofuel producers and for farmers.
1: This actually shows that farmers can reap the benefits of the credit. So we're really appreciative of USDA, the Department of Energy, and the Treasury Department for moving decisively to tie the farm practices to the 45Z Clean Fuel Production Credit.
0: A market analyst says he's closely watching USDA's corn and soybean yield estimates in this week's supply and demand report. Jim McCormick with AgMarket.net says the biggest impact could be to local basis levels.
2: If you keep that yield closer to 180, okay, on the higher end of the average trade guesstimate, the fact of the matter is you're still looking at one of the second largest corn crop ever. The bean yield leaving unchanged would leave it the biggest bean crop on ever. And, you know, the fact is the carry number is still pretty stout based on the big crop from a year ago.
0: The report is due out Friday at 12 p.m. Eastern, 11 Central. Two Midwest farmers say they've already locked in fertilizer for next year's crops. South Dakota farmer Bob Metz says writing the check was tough, but fertilizer isn't dramatically more expensive than last year.
3: Just because it was up so much from last year, it's a little bit more on a couple of products, actually a couple dollars less on some others, but you're always nervous with a war going on in the Middle East, you know.
0: Central Missouri farmer Robert Alper says the farm has already purchased some dry fertilizer and anhydrous to apply this fall for next year's crop.
4: It wasn't pretty. Dry wasn't too, you know, compared to last year, but the anhydrous was quite a bit higher.
0: On the Daily Wire, China purchased 340,000 tons of U.S. soybeans. 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
7: Good afternoon, everyone. Here's your latest forecast from the ABK Flooring and Weather Center. Partly sunny, a chance of some thunderstorms developing today. Hot, highs in the mid-90s. Tonight, scattered showers and thunderstorms dropping to 70. More showers and storms tomorrow, not as hot, a high of 82. Sunshine, dry in mid-80s on Friday. And that's your latest forecast. I'm WTWO meteorologist Jesse Wong.
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3: Breaking news this hour at Town Hall. I'm Bob Agnew in Washington. The NTSB still trying to get to the bottom of Sunday's deadly Amazon jetliner crash in Miami that left five people dead. Chairwoman Jennifer Homedy said today investigators will be interviewing the pilot and co-pilot.
4: We want to hear their account of the accident before we release a readout of the cockpit voice recorder.
3: The plane left five people dead when it careened off the runway at Miami-Dade International on Sunday and struck a van carrying a cleaning crew. President Trump takes aim at the fake news as he debunks a story saying he did not visit the World Trade Center site after 9/11. Here's correspondent Laura Winters.
5: Donald, what do you think about all this? You're a developer. You've built buildings all your life.
6: 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It's disgraceful. And I hope we attack fast. I hope we find out who it is and go fast.
7: On his Truth Social page, President Trump posting a video clip of himself at Ground Zero back in 2001 in the aftermath of the radical Islamic terrorist attack. This comes as New York Magazine publishes an article saying that he wasn't there.
5: Why do you want to come down here today?
6: I have about 100 men working down here, so just to spur them on. Hi, folks.
7: Laura Winters reporting.
3: Renewed attacks between the U.S. and Iran had oil prices higher and stock prices on the way down today in early trading.
8: I'm Damian Troisi, and this is Markets in a Minute. Stocks fell in morning trading on Wall Street Wednesday as crude oil prices jumped above $100 per barrel. The S&P 500 index fell 0.3%. The Dow fell 363 points, or 0.7%. The Nasdaq Composite fell 0.3%. Crude oil prices pushed past $100 per barrel after the U.S. and Iran traded attacks. The more than six-month-old war is stifling oil shipments through the vital Strait of Hormuz, worsening already high inflation. Treasury yields held relatively steady in the bond market. Markets fell in Europe. Damian Troisi, New York.
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11: Good afternoon, everyone. Here's your latest forecast from the ABK Flooring and Weather Center. Partly sunny, a chance of some thunderstorms developing today. Hot, highs in the mid-90s. Tonight, scattered showers and thunderstorms dropping to 70. More showers and storms tomorrow. Not as hot, a high of 82. Sunshine dry in mid-80s on Friday. And that's your latest forecast. I'm WTWO meteorologist Jesse Wong.
1: If you have a beach house for the holidays and want us to join, we will. Just don't expect us to bring any gifts. The General.

0: I Didn't Come Here to Leave, that is Chris Young. And, you know, so often movies show folks, you know, making that change in their life. Do they love them? Don't let them go. You know, those romantic comedies. And somebody's getting on a plane and someone chases after them, right? But in today's world, I mean, could you really get that far? Could you get through TSA if you don't have a ticket? I don't think so. But things are a change in at certain airports. The Transportation Security Administration has launched a new program that allows some people without a plane ticket to go through airport security. So the program is called Gateside by TSA PreCheck, and it allows eligible TSA PreCheck members to enter the secure area of participating airports to meet or see off friends and family at their gate. Meet someone during a layover, or just visit the airport restaurants, do a little shopping. Because sometimes it's hard, you know, if you think about it, sometimes you don't always see your home state's, you know, shirt. You know, you've got your, you know, the state written on the sweatshirt or whatever. You don't get that at every store. And sometimes there's some pretty cool stuff at the airport, you know, that you can only find at the airport. So that's something that, again, not all airports are participating in. You might want to, you know, call before you go. But, you know, it's been a long time since that was allowed. I believe that, you know, everything's been heavily restricted since 9/11. So, but still, that they're making a comeback. So again, they're calling it the Gateside by TSA PreCheck. Lainey Wilson and John Mayer are next with Phone Keys Wallet.
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2: 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This is Jacoby Yoder and Leah Wilson from the Bar Eve Media Class. We will be bringing you daily updates at 10:20, 2:20, and 4:20 each day about happenings in our school and community. 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
3: The annual Turkey Trot Festival will begin this week. Season passes for this event can be purchased from members of the Bar Eve Band, and also forms for the co-ed Mud Volleyball Tournament are available on the Bar Eve High School office. Costs for season passes for this year's Turkey Trot are $45. The festival begins on Thursday night with tractor pulls and rides, while Friday and Saturday nights will have concerts. Sunday will feature Mud Volleyball Tournament and the Demolition Derby. Also following the Turkey Trot, all Viking students will not have school next Monday, as Bar Eve teachers have regularly scheduled Professional Development Day.
2: In sports, a pair of Viking teams will be in action tonight. The boys' tennis team will look for another blue-chip conference victory at South Knox. The girls' soccer team will be on the road with a conference matchup at Northeast Dubois beginning at 5:30. Our next Viking sports broadcast will be next Tuesday, when the Lady Viking volleyball team will host Jasper beginning at 7. 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
7: Good afternoon, everyone. Here's your latest forecast from the ABK Flooring and Weather Center. Partly sunny, a chance of some thunderstorms developing today. Hot, highs in the mid-90s. Tonight, scattered showers and thunderstorms dropping to 70. More showers and storms tomorrow, not as hot, a high of 82. Sunshine, dry in mid-80s on Friday. And that's your latest forecast. I'm WTWO meteorologist Jesse Wong.
8: Good news, it's almost football season. Oh yeah, this is the General.

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2: Good afternoon, everyone. Here's your latest forecast from the ABK Flooring and Weather Center. Partly sunny, chance of some thunderstorms developing today. Hot, highs in the mid-90s. Tonight, scattered showers and thunderstorms dropping to 70. More showers and storms tomorrow, not as hot, a high of 82. Sunshine, dry in mid-80s on Friday. And that's your latest forecast. I'm WTWO meteorologist Jesse Wong.
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0: Loving life again, that is Ella Langley. To keep things fair, you know, yesterday was Star Trek Day, so I got to talk about Star Wars today, right? It's only fair. But fans are going to be excited, Star Wars fans, because Star Wars is arriving to IMAX. So Disney and Lucasfilms have created, the 1977 Star Wars film, but they've made it now available for the IMAX. Yeah, as well as the upcoming Star Wars Starfighter, and they are both set to debut again on the IMAX screens in 2027. So that's right around the corner, and I think it's worth getting excited for. So they're predicting February 19th of 2027. Everything should be ready. So yay! Looking forward to that. More Star Wars. On the way, we got Lee Bryce with one of them girls.
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8: Good afternoon, everyone. Here's your latest forecast from the ABK Flooring and Weather Center. Partly sunny, chance of some thunderstorms developing today. Hot, highs in the mid-90s. Tonight, scattered showers and thunderstorms dropping to 70. More showers and storms tomorrow, not as hot, a high of 82. Sunshine, dry in mid-80s on Friday. And that's your latest forecast. I'm WTWO meteorologist Jesse Wong.
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0: Well, just because he's a Country Music Hall of Famer doesn't mean he's done gracing us with new music. Of course not. Latest one from Kenny Chesney at his Carry On. Hope you are doing well as we are making our way through the workday with plenty of the best country. And Jelly Roll is on the way with a song that crossed over to the rock chart.
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6: Good afternoon, everyone. Here's your latest forecast from the ABK Flooring and Weather Center. Partly sunny, a chance of some thunderstorms developing today. Hot, highs in the mid-90s. Tonight, scattered showers and thunderstorms dropping to 70. More showers and storms tomorrow, not as hot, a high of 82. Sunshine, dry in mid-80s on Friday. And that's your latest forecast. I'm WTWO meteorologist Jesse Wong.
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0: Worth Your Wild comes to us courtesy of Russell Dickerson. He's already had a taste of crossover success with Happen to Me. And that song right there certainly has all the hallmarks of another crossover hit. We'll see. Dan and Shay coming your way in just a couple. Plus, we'll toss in Corey Kent.
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0: Boys of Low Cash back for another go around. The proprietors of their own record label kind of taking destiny into their own hands in that regard. There they go with Talking About. Got the Zac Brown Band on the way, their signature song in just a couple, and one that makes me hungry. Plus, we'll hear from Stella Lefty as well.
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10: Good afternoon, everyone. Here's your latest forecast from the ABK Flooring and Weather Center. Partly sunny, a chance of some thunderstorms developing today. Hot, highs in the mid-90s. Tonight, scattered showers and thunderstorms dropping to 70. More showers and storms tomorrow, not as hot, a high of 82. Sunshine dry in mid-80s on Friday. And that's your latest forecast. I'm WTWO meteorologist Jesse Wong.
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1: This is Mike DeCourcy, voice of the Bar Eve Vikings. 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The Lady Vikings are the defending state champions in Class 2A, and this year they've been moved up to Class 3A. Let's see how they do. 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
2: Breaking news this hour at Town Hall. I'm Bob Agnew in Washington. Republican John Sununu will face Democrat Chris Pappas in November in the race to replace the retiring U.S. Senator Jeanne Shaheen in New Hampshire. She's a Democrat who is now retiring, and the Democrats will try to hold that seat. It's their only chance at having any chance to flip the Senate in November. And it was Mr. Sununu giving a speech to his supporters last night in Manchester.
3: It's been a great night. We've got a great result. Thank you all for being here. This is a big win.
2: Flight data suggests a jet tried to abort an unsteady landing in Miami before a fatal crash over the weekend.
4: The Amazon cargo plane smashed into a van, killing five people inside. National Transportation Safety Board Chairwoman Jennifer Homendy says investigators are reviewing flight data and cockpit recordings and plan to interview the pilot and co-pilot to determine why the jet overran the runway while landing.
5: We want to hear their account of the accident before we release a readout of the cockpit voice recorder.
4: After hitting the van, the plane careened through a fence and smashed an SUV on a city street. Authorities say the five people killed were all inside a van used to shuttle crews that clean planes. I'm Mike Hempen.
2: And today the NTSB is interviewing the pilot and co-pilot. The 9/11 Steel Across America tour is scheduled to wrap up at Ground Zero in New York on Friday.
6: The large piece of steel recovered from the Twin Towers has traveled more than 10,000 miles across the country as part of a moving memorial sponsored by the Tunnel to Towers Foundation. It returns home to Ground Zero this Friday, marking 25 years since radical Islamic terrorists attacked the World Trade Center. The tour was launched to educate young people who were not alive at the time and to teach them the truth about what happened on 9/11. Laura Winters reporting.
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9: Good afternoon, everyone. Here's your latest forecast from the ABK Flooring and Weather Center. Partly sunny, a chance of some thunderstorms developing today. Hot, highs in the mid-90s. Tonight, scattered showers and thunderstorms dropping to 70. More showers and storms tomorrow, not as hot, a high of 82. Sunshine, dry in mid-80s on Friday. And that's your latest forecast. I'm WTWO meteorologist Jesse Wong.
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0: Rethink Some Things, courtesy of Luke Combs, newly extended. Of course, the My Kind of Saturday Night Tour rolling over into 2027 now. And one Luke deserves another, right? Luke Bryan is just a couple of minutes away with a song he debuted on American Idol.
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9: Hello everyone, this is Jacoby Yoder and Leah Wilson from the Bar Eve Media Class. 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
10: The annual Turkey Trot Festival will begin this week. Season passes for this event can be purchased from members of the Bari Band, and also forms for the co-ed Mud Volleyball Tournament are available on the Bari High School office. Costs for season passes for this year's Turkey Trot are $45. The festival begins on Thursday night with tractor pulls and rides, while Friday and Saturday nights will have concerts. Sunday will feature Mud Volleyball Tournament and the Demolition Derby. Also following the Turkey Trot, all Viking students will not have school next Monday as Bar Eve teachers have regularly scheduled Professional Development Day.
9: In sports, a pair of Viking teams will be in action tonight. The boys' tennis team will look for another blue chip conference victory at South Knox. The girls' soccer team will be on the road with a conference matchup at Northeast Dubois beginning at 5:30. Our next Viking sports broadcast will be next Tuesday when the Lady Viking volleyball team will host Jasper beginning at 7. Join Mike DeCourcy and Brian Emmons on the call out for all the action.
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6: Good afternoon, everyone. Here's your latest forecast from the ABK Flooring and Weather Center. Partly sunny, a chance of some thunderstorms developing today. Hot, highs in the mid-90s. Tonight, scattered showers and thunderstorms dropping to 70. More showers and storms tomorrow, not as hot, a high of 82. Sunshine dry in mid-80s on Friday. And that's your latest forecast. I'm WTWO meteorologist Jesse Wong.
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6: Good afternoon, everyone. Here's your latest forecast from the ABK Flooring and Weather Center. Partly sunny, a chance of some thunderstorms developing today. Hot, highs in the mid-90s. Tonight, scattered showers and thunderstorms dropping to 70. More showers and storms tomorrow, not as hot, a high of 82. Sunshine, dry in mid-80s on Friday. And that's your latest forecast. I'm WTWO meteorologist Jesse Wong.
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0: Painted You Pretty. Latest one from Hudson Westbrook, Texas own, an artist who taught himself how to play guitar. Kenny Chesney on the way with a song that feels like summer, even after Labor Day. We're rolling with it. And Zach Topp in just a couple as well.
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11: Good afternoon, everyone. Here's your latest forecast from the ABK Flooring and Weather Center. Partly sunny, a chance of some thunderstorms developing today. Hot, highs in the mid-90s. Tonight, scattered showers and thunderstorms dropping to 70. More showers and storms tomorrow, not as hot, a high of 82. Sunshine, dry in mid-80s on Friday. And that's your latest forecast. I'm WTWO meteorologist Jesse Wong.
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5: News this hour from Town Hall. I'm Keith Peters in Washington. Oil spiked above $100 a barrel today as the U.S. and Iran continued to attack each other around the Strait of Hormuz. Speaking with reporters at Joint Base Andrews, President Trump says it'll take some time to see a drop in oil prices, which have spiked because of the Iran war.
6: Shortly, but right after the election, because they'd like to have it that way, but right after the election, oil prices are going to be tumbling downward. They're going to be tumbling down, and we'll get them down, I think, for gasoline. We'll get them below $2 a gallon.
7: But not until after the midterm.
6: I think it's going to take a little bit longer than the midterm.
5: Trump, traveling to Dallas for the midterm Republican convention, added that he believes Iran will finally relent after the pivotal elections are held in the U.S. A key New Hampshire Senate race is set with results in from the Democratic and Republican primary.
8: Republican John Sununu, celebrating his primary win Tuesday night, will face Democrat Chris Pappas in the race to represent New Hampshire in the U.S. Senate. Democrats need to hold the seat to have a chance of flipping control of the chamber in November. In 2008, Sununu was ousted from the Senate by Democrat Jean Shaheen. She's now retiring. He is looking for voters to return him to D.C.
9: From the first day of this campaign, we focused on the issues important to voters across New Hampshire, right? Economy, jobs. How do we bring down the cost of living?
8: I'm Julie Walker.
5: A panel of federal judges is considering Louisiana's assertion that mifepristone, a key drug in the most common abortion method in the U.S., should not be dispensed anywhere but a medical facility. Another down day on Wall Street, with the Dow dropping 405 points, the Nasdaq lower by 168, the S&P 500 declined 37. More at townhall.com.
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11: Here is your weather forecast from the ABK Flooring Weather Center for this evening. Scattered showers and thunderstorms likely, mostly cloudy otherwise, with a low around 72, chance of precipitation near 60%. Showers likely tomorrow, possibly a thunderstorm, mostly cloudy with a high 82, chance of precipitation is 70%. Look for our scattered showers and thunderstorms early tomorrow night, mostly cloudy otherwise, with a low 66. And for Friday, partly sunny with a high near 84.
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0: He moved to Nashville strictly to be a songwriter, only became a performer later, and has managed to carve out a pretty solid spot for himself. Randy Houser. There he goes, back in the bottle. Stay here for even more of the best country, including a song about grief and how everybody processes it in their own way, from Lee Bryce.
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5: Good afternoon. This is Marissa Wagler of Fort Knox Investment Management at 2015 State Street in Washington, Indiana, with a closing market report. The Dow Jones Industrial Average is down 405 to 52,381. The Nasdaq down 168 to 26,253. And the S&P 500 down 37 to 76,36. In overseas markets, Hong Kong's Hang Seng Index was down 42 to 25,275. Japan's Nikkei 225 is down 127 to 65,143. And Europe's Euronext 100 was down 25 to 1897. In currency, the euro was slightly higher at $1.16. In interest rates, the 10-year treasury note was up 3 basis points to 4.84. While metals, December gold was up 2.5 to $44.41.50 an ounce, while December silver was up 78 cents to $67.78 an ounce. In commodity contracts, October crude oil was up $3.81 to $96.84 a barrel. In October, wholesale gasoline was flat at $3.07 a gallon. 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
0: Here is your weather forecast from the ABK Flooring Weather Center for this evening. Scattered showers and thunderstorms likely, mostly cloudy otherwise, with a low around 72, chance of precipitation near 60%. Showers likely tomorrow, possibly a thunderstorm, mostly cloudy with a high 82. Chance of precipitation is 70%. Look for our scattered showers and thunderstorms early tomorrow night, mostly cloudy otherwise with a low 66. And for Friday, partly sunny with a high near 84.
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0: Going to be on the road alongside Thomas Rhett. Quite the 1-2 punch on that bill. Zach John King. And he's get to drinking. And speak of the devil, Thomas Rhett just walked in. Going to hear from him with Jordan Davis in just a couple. And the boys of Parmalee with a wedding favorite.
1: 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The Montgomery Brewerton Club is proud to present the annual Turkey Trot Festival at the Montgomery Brewerton Park, September 10th through the 13th. 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Golf cart rental will be available for you to travel around the grounds and see all there is to see, from the live demonstrations to the amazing food and thousands of tractors on the grounds. 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The annual Car Fest and Cruise In is set for September 19th and 20th at Eastside Park in Washington. One of Washington's biggest events each year, the Cruise In will leave at 5:30 promptly from Eastside Park on Saturday night, September 19th. Cruise through the entire city of Washington and make their way back to Eastside Park for a live free show on the bandstand featuring Houses of the Holy, a Led Zeppelin tribute. CarFest will be all day on Sunday with hundreds of awards and 19 special awards presented. Don't miss the CarFest and Cruise In at Eastside Park, September 19th and 20th. Washington High School Homecoming is set for Friday night, September 18th at the Washington football field, Hatchet Hollow. 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And finally, West Palms Park will host their Vintage Camper Rally on Saturday, September 19th. 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
2: Here is your weather forecast from the ABK Flooring Weather Center for this evening. Scattered showers and thunderstorms likely, mostly cloudy otherwise, with a low around 72, chance of precipitation near 60%. Showers likely tomorrow, possibly a thunderstorm, mostly cloudy, with a high 82. Chance of precipitation is 70%. Look for scattered showers and thunderstorms early tomorrow night, mostly cloudy otherwise, with a low 66. And for Friday, partly sunny with a high near 84.
3: Our friends tell us daily we're the best country station they've ever heard. And we agree. We are the General. Take my

0: she's been keeping busy in recent months, not just hosting the CMA Fest TV special this year, releasing that song, going on tour, and also working as spokesman for a chain of boot stores that is sponsoring his tour, Riley Green and Think As You Drunk. Jacob Hackworth in the minutes ahead, and we'll hear from Luke Combs, too.
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0: Here is your weather forecast from the ABK Flooring Weather Center for this evening. Scattered showers and thunderstorms likely, mostly cloudy otherwise, with a low around 72, chance of precipitation near 60%. Showers likely tomorrow, possibly a thunderstorm, mostly cloudy with a high 82. Chance of precipitation is 70%. Look for scattered showers and thunderstorms early tomorrow night, mostly cloudy otherwise with a low 66. And for Friday, partly sunny with a high near 84.
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5: Here is your weather forecast from the ABK Flooring Weather Center for this evening. Scattered showers and thunderstorms likely, mostly cloudy otherwise, with a low around 72, chance of precipitation near 60%. Showers likely tomorrow, possibly a thunderstorm, mostly cloudy with a high 82. Chance of precipitation is 70%. Look for our scattered showers and thunderstorms early tomorrow night, mostly cloudy otherwise with a low 66. And for Friday, partly sunny with a high near 84.
6: 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We are the General.

0: Always love it when we get a cross-genre duet in here because we get some interesting sounds that come out of it whenever you mix music together. Lainey Wilson, John Mayer, Phone, Keys, Wallet. Going to bring you Jason Aldean, star of the Songs About Us tour in minutes.
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4: Here is your weather forecast from the ABK Flooring Weather Center for this evening. Scattered showers and thunderstorms likely, mostly cloudy otherwise, with a low around 72, chance of precipitation near 60%. Showers likely tomorrow, possibly a thunderstorm, mostly cloudy with a high 82. Chance of precipitation is 70%. Look for our scattered showers and thunderstorms early tomorrow night, mostly cloudy otherwise with a low 66. And for Friday, partly sunny with a high near 84.
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0: Killing Me comes to us courtesy of Parker McCollum. Well, everybody understood whenever his wife gave birth to baby number two. Yeah, you got to drop everything and head home. That's exactly what he did, and making up a couple of shows as a result. Kip Moore on the way in a couple, and one we know and love from Tim McGraw.
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2: 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Presented by Davies Community Hospital and Shake Broadcasting, this is designed for those with high deductibles or no insurance to get the screenings they need at deeply discounted prices. Enjoy free cholesterol checks, blood pressure, and many other free screenings too. 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And enjoy a free game of bingo with great prizes starting at 9 a.m. EKGs will again be offered for $25. 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Chem-16 and total cholesterol panels also only $44. Don't miss this opportunity to take advantage of these important screenings at the DCH Health Fair, Friday, September 18th from 7 to 11 a.m. at the Simon Graber Complex on the Oden-Kettleburg Road. Presented by Davies Community Hospital and Shake Broadcasting.
3: Chekhov-funded research is helping Purdue Extension monitor crop conditions across the state. Purdue On the Farm, Scott Gabbard says educators survey corn fields throughout the growing season to track crop conditions, disease pressure, and yield potential.
4: Research is simply not cheap, but we've got these folks that are out that are working directly with these farmers, and it also makes it to where Purdue can transfer knowledge quicker out into communities, which is part of our land grant mission. And so the idea of us being able to take this, here's a trial that we're doing. We think we can run it on your equipment. You're going to do it, and then we'll get the data on the back end. But, of course, you get the data back as well. So that's where it's very helpful as far as us collecting both before, early on when we're setting up these trials, in the middle as we're watching the crop, and then on the back end during harvest.
3: And that's why the Indiana Corn Marketing Council is investing in on-farm research.
0: Here is your weather forecast from the ABK Flooring Weather Center for this evening. Scattered showers and thunderstorms likely, mostly cloudy otherwise, with a low around 72, chance of precipitation near 60%. Showers likely tomorrow, possibly a thunderstorm, mostly cloudy with a high 82, chance of precipitation is 70%. Look for our scattered showers and thunderstorms early tomorrow night, mostly cloudy otherwise with a low 66. And for Friday, partly sunny with a high near 84.
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0: Kevin Powers working alongside Shaboozy on that track. That is Move On. Stay here for even more of the best country, including the pride and joy of Paradise, California, USA. Nate Smith in just a couple. Plus one of the hottest stars, not just in country music, but really all of music, Ella Langley.
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3: The annual White River Valley Antique Show returns to the Davies County Fairgrounds in Elnora September 9th through the 12th. 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Classic Tractor Fever camera crews will be on hand filming for an upcoming show. 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The White River Valley Antique Show, September 9th through the 12th at the Davies County Fairgrounds in Elnora. 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
4: Disease pressure isn't always predictable, but getting ahead of it can be important. Adam Byrne, Technical Service Manager with FMC, says being ahead of the game helps growers maintain their advantage.
5: Each year now, we get more and more reports of early tar spot detection. But that early protection that Xyway LFR fungicide brings is because it's something you can put down at planting or in a side dress, an early season application. And it provides this reservoir of a fungicide in the soil that those roots can pull and systemically move through the plant as the plant grows, constantly refreshing that fungicide so that you've always got that protection as you move through those vegetative and into reproductive stages.
4: He says Xyway LFR fungicide makes notable differences.
5: When you come on a field that has Xyway LFR fungicide, is the plants just look greener, more full. We constantly see this visual kind of, wow, these plants just look healthier.
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6: Here is your weather forecast from the ABK Flooring Weather Center for this evening. Scattered showers and thunderstorms likely, mostly cloudy otherwise, with a low around 72, chance of precipitation near 60%. Showers likely tomorrow, possibly a thunderstorm, mostly cloudy with a high 82. Chance of precipitation is 70%. Look for our scattered showers and thunderstorms early tomorrow night, mostly cloudy otherwise with a low 66. And for Friday, partly sunny with a high near 84.
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2: News this hour from Town Hall. I'm Keith Peters in Washington. Oil rises past $100 a barrel after the latest wave of Middle East attacks.
3: The price of oil surpassed the $100 mark for the first time in almost 6 weeks after attacks on oil facilities and ships in the Middle East threatened to debilitate an already weakened supply chain. Brent crude, the international standard, jumped nearly 3% to $100.72 early Wednesday, while the US benchmark crude gained 2.4% to $95.25 a barrel. Markets reacted after the US military reported striking 5 Iranian tankers in response to attempted missile attacks on a Navy ship and after attacks by an Iranian-backed Houthi rebel group. I'm Charles Ilvesma.
2: Taking a look at the trade war with Canada and what the U.S. is now banning from that country.
4: President Trump escalating the trade war with Canada, banning some Canadian dairy products, motorcycles, and most alcoholic beverages besides those 50% tariffs after retaliatory Canadian tariffs took effect on about $20 billion in U.S. goods. President Trump also moving to shut Canadian products out of large, long-term U.S. government contracts. The latest U.S. bans take effect September 29th. Canadian Prime Minister Mark Carney said Tuesday his country would become more self-reliant.
5: It's about ensuring that no country can ever hold us hostage and that we can live how we want to live.
4: I'm Julie Walker.
2: Temporary legal protections for about 200,000 immigrants from El Salvador are in limbo as a deadline nears for the Trump administration to decide on ending them. On Wall Street, a rough day as the Dow was down by 405 points, the Nasdaq dropped 168, the S&P lower by 37. More on these stories at townhall.com.
6: The midterms are almost here, and Republicans could be in deep trouble. Polls show Democrats leading in key races. Tonight, Rob Finnerty on Newsmax reveals the growing threat from the DSA and the radical left. With less than 60 days to go, Finnerty says it's time for the GOP to hit the panic button. The House may go, and control of the Senate is up for grabs. Gas prices, mortgage rates, health care, and out-of-control national debt. Americans are angry, and the progressive left wants total control of Congress. Tallarico, El Sayed, AOC, Bernie Sanders. Finnerty reveals President Trump's secret plan to fight back and what you can do to help him. Don't miss Finnerty tonight at 8 p.m. Eastern on Newsmax. 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
7: Here is your weather forecast from the ABK Flooring Weather Center for this evening. Scattered showers and thunderstorms likely, mostly cloudy otherwise, with a low around 72, chance of precipitation near 60%. Showers likely tomorrow, possibly a thunderstorm, mostly cloudy with a high 82. Chance of precipitation is 70%. Look for scattered showers and thunderstorms early tomorrow night, mostly cloudy otherwise with a low 66. And for Friday, partly sunny with a high near 84.
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1: Song about the important things in life: self-care, well-being, mental health, knowing your limits, and reaching out whenever you can't do it all yourself. 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A song that has crossed over to the pop chart from Stella Lefty on the way. 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
9: Here is your weather forecast from the ABK Flooring Weather Center for this evening. Scattered showers and thunderstorms likely, mostly cloudy otherwise, with a low around 72, chance of precipitation near 60%. Showers likely tomorrow, possibly a thunderstorm, mostly cloudy with a high 82. Chance of precipitation is 70%. Look for scattered showers and thunderstorms early tomorrow night, mostly cloudy otherwise with a low 66. And for Friday, partly sunny with a high near 84.
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0: was part of a Western swing band back when he was 11. Corey Kent has come a long way since. There he goes with Empty Words. Jason Aldean on the way doing a song we know and love. And we'll toss in Riley Green, too, as the best country plays on right here for you.
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5: Here is your weather forecast from the ABK Flooring Weather Center for this evening. Scattered showers and thunderstorms likely, mostly cloudy otherwise, with a low around 72, chance of precipitation near 60%. Showers likely tomorrow, possibly a thunderstorm, mostly cloudy with a high 82. Chance of precipitation is 70%. Look for scattered showers and thunderstorms early tomorrow night, mostly cloudy otherwise with a low 66. And for Friday, partly sunny with a high near 84.
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If we could sing, we'd audition to be on The Road. You know, that singing show with Keith Urban and Blake Shelton. But we can't, so we'll just keep singing in the shower right here in Washington. We are the General. We are the General.

General Matt. 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